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It's Harolyn, and my favorite part of my job here is working with the His Radio Fun Patrol, and we are praying for volunteers, and we pray for the volunteers we already have because we know how vital you are to the ministry of His Radio. 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

Get up, get up, get up, get up out of that grave. Amen to that. It's Erlyn, his radio. I love 2 Timothy 1:7 says, "For God did not give us a spirit of fear. He gave us a spirit of power and of love and of a good mind." Maybe you needed to hear that tonight. You're sitting in something that's just got you a little worried or maybe a lot worried. God didn't give us a spirit of fear. Let's focus on Him tonight. Less on the fear and more on Jesus. Forgive.

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0: The countdown is on. It's Harlan, his radio. There is about 6 days and three, four, something hours before Mother's Day. So make sure you've got your mama something. Don't forget, the gas station flowers are nice, but probably not, okay? Like, let's think about it all week long and get mama something she really likes.
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0: perfectly.
1: Loving it. It's Micah Tyler on his radio. Why are we putting protein in everything? So we were talking about protein in a soda this week in some mug root beer. Now it's called protein. And we got this text that said they now have protein in Pop-Tarts. Like, how is this even a thing? We make the most unhealthy thing. We add some protein and now it's good? I'm a little skeptical.
2: Skies will stay mostly clear through the night with lows in the mid-40s, a light southwest wind. Sunny and warmer for Monday, highs around 80. Mostly clear Monday night, lows in the lower 50s. Sunny skies Tuesday, highs in the lower 80s. Increasing clouds Tuesday night with an isolated shower possible with a low down to 60. I'm meteorologist Matthew Harding with more uplifting and encouraging music next on His Radio 89.3.
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It's been voted on, and now it's official. 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They won over everyone? Look, I'm not into burgers, but I will say, those fries were good.

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1: Sometimes I forget how much fun a concert can be. 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
0: Sweetie, you know I have no idea what any of that means, but I'm so glad you're hearing about Jesus.
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It's like I can't wait till morning. It's Erlyn, his radio. I am obsessed right now with toast. Well, bagel, but like toasting the bagel because of the way it smells. Yes, it's gluten-free. Yes, it's dairy-free cream cheese, but yes, the smell, it just is perfect. And now you can get a toaster with Bob Ross's face on it, or Bluey's face, or Snoopy's face, or Hello Kitty's face, and that would just make it even better. No, it can't be a bagel, but it could be toast with Bluey's face on it. I don't know. They're all on sale at Amazon, and it's amazing. They're adorable. Something.

0: guys, sometimes you got a really hard job and you just need a side hustle that's super chill, right? It's Sarah Lynn, his radio. That's exactly what James did. He was a paramedic by day. That's super stressful, right? So on the side, he started an ice cream truck business, which not stressful at all. It brings nothing but smiles to the community, and it blew up. Now he has 4 ice cream trucks as his side hustle, still as his side hustle, and is bringing in some big cash and still the smiles. So sweet.
1: Skies will stay mostly clear through the night with lows in the mid-40s, a light southwest wind. Sunny and warmer for Monday, highs around 80. Mostly clear Monday night, lows in the lower 50s. Sunny skies Tuesday, highs in the lower 80s. Increasing clouds Tuesday night with an isolated shower possible with a low down to 60. I'm meteorologist Matthew Harding with more uplifting and encouraging music next on His Radio 89.3.
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I saw this truth this week and I wanted to share it with you. It's Harlan, his radio. It said this: God knows the when, the why, and the how. God knows the right move, the right door, and the right time. So just show up, stay behind Jesus, do your part, and let him handle the rest.

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0: Sweetie, you know I have no idea what any of that means, but I'm so glad you're hearing about Jesus. 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

is it possible? His radio, I'm Josh, and here we go with the first full week of May. Yeah, I don't know what's going on. Time is flying by this year. I feel like we were just celebrating the start of 2026, and here we go into the fifth month. Hope it's going well for you. Thank you so much for hanging out with His Radio. It's Andrew Rip now, and I'd do it again.

0: There's nothing quite like freshly mown grass. His radio, I'm Josh, and that smell, it's just amazing to so many people, and I'm one of them. When I finish cutting the grass, I stand back and look at it. I'm so happy to see how it looks freshly cut, and oh, that smell, you just can't beat it.
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1: I'll never forget the day that I was listening to his radio and taking my grandson to school. One of the songs came on about there being joy in the house of the Lord. Being able to lay things down at the door, and he started asking me questions about it, and I was able to share the plan of salvation because of that song with him. And that day he accepted Christ into his heart.
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0: Will the Easter eggs ever all be found? His radio, I'm Josh, and I mentioned the smell of freshly cut grass earlier, and oh, it's so good. I got to experience that over the weekend when I did some yard work, and to my surprise, while cutting the grass, I came across a few Easter eggs. I don't know where exactly these were hidden, if the wind had blown them out of their original hiding spots, but yeah, I caught a couple with the mower, and they basically exploded. Yeah, colorful plastic egg pieces everywhere. The kids came out after. Found the pieces, the remnants of the eggs, and they were like, "Daddy, what did you do to these eggs?" And I said, "I didn't mean to. They were hiding in the grass, and then boom, it just happened like that." So maybe you've experienced the same thing if you did some Easter festivities in your backyard. We had like 100 eggs that we hid, I think. So of course we didn't count them afterwards and figured there were some hanging out somewhere still. And sure enough, the lawnmower found them.
1: Skies will stay mostly clear through the night with lows in the mid-40s, a light southwest wind. Sunny and warmer for Monday, highs around 80. Mostly clear Monday night, lows in the lower 50s. Sunny skies Tuesday, highs in the lower 80s. Increasing clouds Tuesday night with an isolated shower possible with a low down to 60. I'm meteorologist Matthew Harding with more uplifting and encouraging music next on His Radio 89.3.
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CC Winans on his radio. Thanks for worshiping early on a Monday with us. It's Josh. And, you know, it's tough to shake that Monday feeling, but I'm here to help make sure that you have as much positivity to get you going in the right direction as possible. So here's Elevation Worship for you. Sing along on his radio.

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How is there always sand everywhere? His radio, it's Josh. This has been the case since we got our sandbox in the backyard and filled it up. It was fine for like the first day or two. The kids want to keep it nice and neat and all the sand right where it belongs. But then all the experiments began. They're taking sand here and there and just getting covered in it. And yeah, pretty soon there's like sand all over our back porch and throughout the yard. They put it on the slide and the swings. It's all over the place. 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

0: perfectly.
1: The Hits Radio prayer line is open for you right now and anytime. 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And that's really what we all need sometimes. So reach out. 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
2: Skies will stay mostly clear through the night with lows in the mid-40s, a light southwest wind. Sunny and warmer for Monday, highs around 80. Mostly clear Monday night, lows in the lower 50s. Sunny skies Tuesday, highs in the lower 80s. Increasing clouds Tuesday night with an isolated shower possible with a low down to 60. I'm meteorologist Matthew Harding with more uplifting and encouraging music next on His Radio 89.3.
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Let's keep the road rage in check. Hey there, it's Josh on his radio. And, you know, we've got things like that we struggle with sometimes. I'm no stranger to the difficulties of the roadways. But, hey, everybody's got their own stuff they're dealing with. So give some grace this week on the road as others hopefully extend the same to you. And

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keeping the positivity flowing for the first day of your work week. His Radio, it's Josh. Yep, it's a Monday and the first full week of May. So let's make it count. Let's make it the best it can be. 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

0: me. The King of Heaven wants me. 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
1: It can be tough being married to a wife who loves baking. His radio, it's Josh. This is a newfound passion of hers over the past year or so. She's become an expert baker. She was a great cook and even baked things beforehand, but now it's on another level. She's always experimenting with new recipes, and myself and the kids get to be the test people, and I love testing out new creations. They're so delicious, like strawberry cupcakes. 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So good, it was the toughest thing ever not to just eat all one dozen of them right then and there. 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

0: I tried to better prioritize my to-do list over the weekend, and it's sort of working so far. His radio, I'm Josh, and last week I talked about a video I came across where this guy was talking about a new way to prioritize your to-do list, your tasks, and instead of having a list of 10 things you want to accomplish in a day, taking that list, narrowing it down to three main things, and prioritizing from most important to least so that you at least get that first item on the list knocked out and you can feel good about something. Because my problem, and maybe you struggle with this too, is trying to do too much. A little bit of this, a little bit of that. Then you kind of have five different projects that all get halfway or less completed. And then you really haven't made any progress overall. So if you take that time and focus on just that one thing, it really does help. Tried this over the weekend and I liked it. It was good. It's tough to kind of stay focused. It's tough to stick to one thing and not jump to the other things that I see that need to be done. But once the one task was done, it felt really good. Now, coming back inside and maybe seeing a couple other things that I wanted to do, a little rough, but I think with some time, I can teach myself to be proud that one thing is done and focus on the other stuff at a later time. And maybe you can try this method too, and it'll help you feel more accomplished over the weekends.
1: Skies will stay mostly clear through the night with lows in the mid-40s, a light southwest wind. Sunny and warmer for Monday, highs around 80. Mostly clear Monday night, lows in the lower 50s. Sunny skies Tuesday, highs in the lower 80s. Increasing clouds Tuesday night with an isolated shower possible with a low down to 60. I'm meteorologist Matthew Harding with more uplifting and encouraging music next on His Radio 89.3.
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Thanks so much for starting your work week with His Radio. It's Josh. Thank you for being here. It's so nice starting today, praising and worshiping, singing out to the Lord. Continue to do that now. We'll bring you plenty of uplifting music like this from Mercy Me on His Radio. Me?

0: good.
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0: Sweetie, you know I have no idea what any of that means, but I'm so glad you're hearing about Jesus. 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
1: His Radio, I'm Josh, and I'd like to pray for us now. God, thank you so much for a restful weekend. Thank you so much for this new week. Help us to make the best of it every single day. It's hard not to start the week a little bit dreary, a little bit bummed that the weekend is over. But Lord, help us to see the potential of each and every day. It's a new day with breath in our lungs, a new chance to live for you, a new chance to love you and spread that love to everybody we come in contact with today. So God, instead of us feeling so self-centered and like, ah, oh, man, I wish it was the weekend. I want to rest more. I had this to do that I didn't get done. Let us put our focus outwardly. Let us see who can we help today? Who can we make smile today, God? Who can we spread your love to? Help us to turn that focus around, and instead of being so focused within, help us to focus on our coworkers, our friends, our family members, and do right by them. Help us to be on the path that you want us to be, God, and let us be led by you completely faithfully and without flinching. Lord, we thank you so much for helping us along the path every single day. Let us not waste this Monday or this week, but let us make the best of every single moment, God, for you. It's in Jesus' name we pray. Amen.

0: across.
1: I saw a great idea for limiting screen time for children. Hey, it's Josh on his radio, and if you've got small kids, you know the struggle is real for screen time. You got to keep track of the tablets and the laptops and the TV and the time spent and making sure the content is good. And oh man, the struggle is real. But this person was saying that they kind of limit each day to certain shows, for example, when it comes to TV watching and streaming. And on a given Tuesday, for example, there's three options. You can watch Bluey, VeggieTales, or some third show. And that's all that's on. You don't get to choose from the 1,000 options on Netflix today and be overwhelmed as a kid trying to pick, and then it just autoplays and keeps going. No, it's more like the 90s where whatever's on that day is just on. The parents have control of the TV or the tablet. That is playing. If you want to watch it in the time that the tablet or TV is on, great. If not, no worries. Then it's going to be turned off later on. This, I think, is a great way to get a handle on things and not have it be so overwhelming for the kids and adults alike.
2: Skies will stay mostly clear through the night with lows in the mid-40s, a light southwest wind. Sunny and warmer for Monday, highs around 80. Mostly clear Monday night, lows in the lower 50s. Sunny skies Tuesday, highs in the lower 80s. Increasing clouds Tuesday night with an isolated shower possible with a low down to 60. I'm meteorologist Matthew Harding with more uplifting and encouraging music next on His Radio 89.3.
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It's that perfect temperature time of year. His radio, I'm Josh, and now that we're in the first week of May, it's like the weather's going to be evening out, hopefully. No more of these little cold snaps like we had over the past few days. And, oh man, the warm weather is going to be so incredible. Let's enjoy it while it lasts. This is like that perfect temperature time of the year for a few weeks, and then summer is going to roll around before we know it, and we're all going to be complaining it's way too hot. This is the moment.

You still can't beat cookies and milk. His radio, I'm Josh, and is that okay as an adult to admit? Yeah, I know kids love some good cookies and milk, but I feel like you still can't beat that combo. Like, there's nothing else that hits as wonderfully as a nice, fresh chocolate chip cookie. Eating that thing and washing it down with an ice-cold glass of milk, yeah, that is, I think, the best combination ever. What's

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Hey there, I'm Josh, and if you've got a need on your heart, if you've got a request that you'd like to submit, you can do that on our prayer wall. 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

0: Let's stop chasing after the next best thing. His radio. It's Josh. And this is a tough concept of life, especially with consumerism as ingrained as it is in society. It's like getting a new pair of shoes, for example. You get them. They're nice and new and fresh, and you feel so amazing wearing them for about a week. And then you get a scuff here, a little dirt on them there. And pretty soon, if you don't take care of them, they're so dirty and you're ready for a new pair of shoes like a month later. And it's like you haven't gotten the value out of those. And this happens with so many things in life, some smaller like shoes, some bigger like cars. And we start to get that desire of like, all right, let me get the next best thing. It's going to be shiny and new again when I get a brand new item, and it's going to be great. But then that cycle repeats. It's awesome for that first little bit when it's shiny and new, and then that wears off and there you go, wanting a new item again. I think this is something we all struggle with in some area at least. So let's focus on trying to be more content with what we've got and not what we think we need.
1: Skies will stay mostly clear through the night with lows in the mid-40s, a light southwest wind. Sunny and warmer for Monday, highs around 80. Mostly clear Monday night, lows in the lower 50s. Sunny skies Tuesday, highs in the lower 80s. Increasing clouds Tuesday night with an isolated shower possible with a low down to 60. I'm meteorologist Matthew Harding with more uplifting and encouraging music next on His Radio 89.3.
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Is it just me, or are there food trucks everywhere now? His radio, it's Josh. I feel like everybody who's opening a restaurant now has it on wheels because there are food trucks all over the place. 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
4: He wants us to live every day in the refuge of our Heavenly Father, resting in His everlasting arms, surrounded by His ever-protecting care. He wants us to live there every day. That is, we ought to live in positive, aggressive, supportive, ongoing, successful retreat into the Father's arms.
5: Have you ever felt so overwhelmed that you wished you could have a timeout? If you can identify with that feeling of being worn and weary, you'll be glad you've joined us for In Touch, the teaching ministry of Dr. Charles Stanley. Today's message of hope takes us to the Psalms to find security, safety, and a place to run.
4: There are many words in the Bible that God is described as. For example, He's a high tower, a shield, a buckler, a rock, and many other words to describe Him. One of those words is the word used here in Psalm 46, this first verse. God is our refuge and strength, a very present help in trouble. And a refuge is a place to run. And I wonder how many of you have ever thought about running. Maybe some mother, you are there this morning and you've thought all week long you'd like to run away from dirty diapers, dirty dishes, dirty clothes, and a dirty house. Or maybe you're in business for yourself and you'd like to run away from the books, the finances, the bills, the employees, and everything else. Or maybe you're a student this morning and you'd like to run away from the school, your lessons, your studies, the program, and all the rest that you have to face. More than likely, all of us at some time in our life have felt like running. You say, well, running where? And haven't you been to the place it didn't make any difference where you ran, just so you got away from your present circumstances? So I want us to notice in this 46th Psalm here what I think is a word of real encouragement to people who feel like they would just like to run. And you see today people are running all over this nation, running from their home life, running from their business, running from their spiritual problems, running from this, running from that, running from the other. And you see, we never stop to ask the question, if I run, when do I stop running? How long do you run? How long do you run to get away from the problem that is within your own physical, emotional, spiritual being? Where does a man run to hide from cancer? Where does a man run to hide from depression? Where does the woman hide? Where does she hide from her emotional instability? You see, going hither and going yonder is not the solution. And in this 46th Psalm, God has given us a beautiful description of a place to run. Now look at it, if you will. He begins by saying, God is our refuge and strength, a very present help in time of trouble. Now, what I want to do is I want to give you about 10 words that describe the best place in the world to run when you get in trouble.

so that the next time you just want to chuck it all and you say, I just can't stand any more of this, I just can't take any more, and you begin to get resentful and bitter, and you want to escape, and you want to fight, and you want to lash out, and you want to say something that you know in your heart is not in keeping with the Lord for your life, I want you to remember Psalm 46 and listen to what he says. God, Jehovah, that is Elohim, infinite in power, absolute in faithfulness, Yahweh, the eternal, everlasting God, Adonai, our King, Lord, and ruler. God is our refuge. Where does a man go when he faces trouble? There is no place in the world that you and I can escape trouble today. There is no geographical location to which you and I can run and escape this, that, or the other. So he's given to us a place of refuge. He says, God. God is our refuge. Where is God? You say, well, God's in heaven. Well, the Father's there. The Son is seated by his right hand. But he's given to us one likened unto himself, the Holy Spirit to live within our heart. Where does a man have to run to hide? Where can a man run to escape? Well, listen to what he says. Let's go down these verses, and I want you to get these words down, if you will. And the next time you get tempted to run, to hide, whatever your choice or method of running may be, I want to show you something here. First of all, God is our refuge and strength, a very present help in time of trouble. The very word refuge, a place to hide, a place of safety. God is always a place of safety for you and me. He will protect us emotionally. He will protect us spiritually. He will protect us from oppression. He will protect us in time of temptation. He is our refuge, a place of safety. Secondly, God is our refuge and strength. When you and I become weary, whether it be emotionally weary, whether it be physically weary, he is our strength. Does he not say, but they that wait upon the Lord shall renew their strength. They shall mount up with wings as eagles. They shall run and not be weary. They shall walk and not faint. How are we strengthened with continuous rejuvenation of our strength? Is it not in God? And you see, physical rest is one thing, but there's something about emotional rest, something about spiritual rest that is far more powerful than merely physical rest. God is our refuge, so he's our safety. Secondly, he's our strength. And then thirdly, he's our serenity. Look, if you will, in verse 2 and 3. Therefore, will not we fear. And you see, this whole chapter of the Psalms is a tumultuous, moving, shaking chapter. Watch this. Therefore, will not we fear, though the earth be removed, though the mountains be carried in the midst of the sea, waters thereof roar and be troubled, though the mountains shake with the swelling thereof. Verse 6, the heathen rage, the kingdoms move. Verse 8, desolations and wars. So here is a whole concept of the earth and the sea shaking and moving. And what is he saying in verse 2? He says, when you and I run to God, when we look to him, when we put our trust in him, he's our safety, he's our strength, he's our serenity. Watch verse 2 and 3 now. Therefore, will not we fear. There is no fear when God is our refuge. Why? He says, even though the earth is removed, and though the mountains be carried to the midst of the sea, though the waters thereof roar and be troubled, the mountains shake with the swelling thereof, he says, you and I will not fear. Why? Because when a man learns to run to God, there is a serenity, there is a peace, there's an inner quietness that he can be in the midst of a terrible storm. But deep down inside of him, there is a perfect peace. The opposite of that is that a man can be in the midst of peaceful circumstances, and on the other hand, his innermost being can be a terrible civil war, shaking, moving, shattering, roaring on the inside. But you see, he says, when you and I learn to run to God, there is safety, there is strength, there is serenity. Listen, then he says not only that, if you move down to verse 10, he says there's solitude. Be still and know that I am God. When you and I learn to run to him, what's one of the first things that happens to us?

0: When you and I retreat to God and bare our heart and we begin to unload the circumstances, the frustrations, the fears, the anxieties, the things that trouble us, what happens? Not only is there a sense of peace, but we begin to enjoy God all alone. We can get just wrapped up in Him. The solitude of being alone with God. He wants us to run to Him to experience the serenity, the peace that He gives, and the solitude of being alone with God. Because listen, you know when God does the most for us? When He gets us all by Himself, and we are concentrating on Him, and we're not thinking about anything else and anybody else. And you see, sometimes He allows the storms and the troubled waters and the moving and the shaking of the mountains in our life in order to do what? In order to drive us to Him, and we come running to hide and escape from life. And you see, one of the most beautiful verses in the Bible is, "He that cometh to me, I will in no wise cast out." You and I run to God in times of trouble, serenity, solitude. And then I want you to notice something else in verse 2 and 3. "Therefore we will not fear, though the earth be removed, and though the mountains be carried in the midst of the sea, though the waters thereof roar and be troubled, though the mountains shake with the swelling thereof." You just think about that. He says the whole earth is convulsed. It's like being in the midst of a convulsion. The mountains are shaking. He says the earth is rumbling and the waters are roaring. The whole earth is shaking about us. You know what I think about when I read those two verses? When you come to Him and you yield yourself to Him, is it not true that He wraps Himself around you and nothing can shock you? Nothing can get to you? Nothing can make your foot. You see, this is why He says, "He will not suffer thy foot to be moved." When everything around you comes crushing in upon you, remember this, that when you and I have run to God, it's like He puts His shockproof arms around us, and we may get bumped, but you see, most of us don't hide in Him. We run to each other. We run to this, we run to that. He says, God is our refuge for every single one of us, that when trouble comes, He wants us to rush to Him. Safety and serenity and strength and solitude. Then I want you to notice, turn to Psalm 57:1. Not only that, but He's a shelter to us. And here's a beautiful verse, and maybe sometimes when trouble and heartache hits you, you ought to underline this verse. He says, "Be merciful unto me, O God, be merciful unto me, for my soul trusteth in thee, yea, in the shadow of thy wings will I make my refuge until these calamities be overpast." Now think about that for a moment. In the shadow of thy wings. And you see, here's a beautiful way of His assuring us, listen, of the warmth, of the tenderness, of the personal way that God wants to shelter us in time of trouble. Now listen how the psalmist said it. He says, "In the shadow of thy wings will I make my refuge until these calamities be overpassed." You see, all of us are going to face calamities. All of us are going to face troubles and heartaches and burdens. He says, we're to run to God. And He says, this refuge, He says, our Heavenly Father is like a mighty eagle whose wings do what? Hover over us to protect us, what? Until these calamities pass. A calamity is a great time of trouble, a great season of trouble, a great period of testing and trial. He says, you and I are to run to the Father. And when we do, it's like the little eaglet coming under the warmth and the tenderness and the shelter and the protection of the mother's wings until these calamities pass and you go on your way. You see, all the things that people need when trouble comes, there's only one place to find it. And then if you'll notice, in the 142nd Psalm, turn there just for a moment. He says there's something else here that's involved in our Heavenly Father being our place of refuge. The 142nd Psalm, verse 5. Not only is He our shelter, our solitude, but He's our sufficiency. Look in verse 5. "I cried unto Thee, O Lord. I said, Thou art my refuge and my portion in the land of the living." That is, Whatever you and I need, we'll always find it in Him. Now listen, the man who runs down to the bar to escape, what does he find? He only finds something that deadens his sensitivity. He doesn't find sufficiency for his need. And you can run to every single human city of refuge that men make in order to escape reality and to refuse to face their problems. But what do they find? They don't find sufficiency for the problem. They find something that makes it possible for them to put off facing the real issue. And what do? But delay the solution by refusing to assume responsibility. And the effect is what? It intensifies in its weight and in its penalty. All right, let's keep moving. Psalm 94. He says in Psalm 94, speaking of a refuge here, and let's see, in verse 22, here is the stability of our refuge. But the Lord is my defense, and my God is the rock of my refuge. You see, all other places to run are like quicksand. They may hold you up for the moment, briefly for the moment, but they don't hold you up for a solution. He says, my refuge, God is the rock of my refuge. That is, it is solid. When you and I come to the Father seeking a solution, seeking help, seeking comfort, seeking support, what do we find? But we find it in a God who not only is interested in us in the moment, but He's interested in us every moment. And you see, one of the most beautiful things about this first verse of Psalm 46 is, He says, God is our refuge and strength, a very present help. What does He mean by that? That if you need help tomorrow, He'll be there. If you need it today, He'll be there. It is always present. He's made it possible for us to be able to flee to Him at any moment. He's always available to take us in. And He's always strong enough, stable enough, that whatever the problem you and I face, we know that we can lay it down in prayer by faith before the Lord God Almighty, and we're not going to sink. You can't think of a problem that's going to cause God any trouble. You can't think of anything He's not adequate and sufficient to supply, no problem that He cannot meet. He is everything a man needs. When trouble comes, where is he to go but to God? Now, can you name me any other place a man can run to find so much? That is stability and strength that is lasting, that stabilizes a man's life, that energizes his life. And he says, when the calamities are overpassed, what does he do? He sends him right back out into the stream of life, strong, stable, supportive, sheltered, protected, safe, because if you and I learn the lesson God wants us to learn, here's the lesson He wants us to learn. Now listen, He wants us to live every day. Every day where? In the refuge of our Heavenly Father, under His beautiful wings, resting in His everlasting arms, surrounded by His ever-protecting care. He wants us to live there every day. That is, we ought to live in positive, aggressive, supportive, ongoing, successful retreat into the Father's arms. How does a man run to God? He doesn't even have to get out of bed. He doesn't even have to leave town. How does a man run to this shelter, serenity and strength and solitude and support? How does a man live within that? Where does he go? How does he get there? You see, the one last word is surrender. Because you see, you'll never be able to hide out in God until you're willing to surrender your stubborn, proud will to Him. When a man learns how to run to God, even in the midst of all the shaking and the quaking and the trouble, and all of life is just going to absolutely cast you to ruin and destruction, disappointment and disillusionment. He says what? When a man learns to run to God, all of that turns into a beautiful, surprising serenity and quietness and strength and shelter and support and everything a man needs. And how does he get there? Doesn't have to move a single finger. All he has to do is to tell the Lord, Lord, I can't, but you can. And I'm just trusting you to help me. And I'm just turning my life over to you. Oh God, I cannot cope with what I'm facing. But you said if I came to you, that you'd be all of that to me. And so I'm coming by faith and trusting you to be to me what I cannot be to myself.
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1: 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Trying to find an escape? Think about why you're running. Here's a moment with Charles Stanley.
0: Well, where do people run when they start running? Some people run down to the bar. They call it the happy hour from about 5 in the afternoon to, I guess, what is it, 6 or 7 o'clock? Somewhere thereabouts. So they run to the happy hour. But isn't it strange they have to go back next day for some more happiness? And they have to be back there Wednesday and Thursday and Friday and Saturday. They have to keep going back to remain happy. And the problem is, that's no place to run because it doesn't satisfy anything. Then folks run to drugs. What are they trying to do? Just escape for the moment, but you've got to take some more tomorrow. And then other people, they have an affair. What are they doing? Running from the circumstances of the moment, trying to find some new thrill, some new joy, some new interest, but that doesn't last either. And then some people run by leaving geographically. We're going to move out of town. We're just going to change our location. Things are just not what they ought to be. I don't like the circumstances, so I'm leaving, not realizing the problem is not out there. The problem is within here. Listen, if God is no more sufficient than that, that there are problems and heartaches that you and I face, that we have to leave geographically in order to escape, there's something wrong. Now, I'm not saying you should never move. I'm simply saying that running to get away from that kind of circumstance is not the solution to the problem. And people try all kinds of things in order to escape, in order to get a grip on themselves, And usually, wherever you go, as soon as the newness wears off, you suddenly get this awful sense of dread. This cloud begins to loom up. It comes out of nowhere. And if you look at it real closely, it's the same old cloud that was in the last town. And you think, my goodness, it's blown all over here. And the problem is, it didn't come from the last town. You brought it with you.
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6: 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They develop strength and stamina. 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
9: 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And Daniel met a lion, because he chose to pray. But you shut the mouth of that lion, and he walked out the next day.

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1: I really am. I am so happy to be back. And there are people that are like, really? Are you like, I had this conversation with a trio of cousins while I was on vacation. And they said, you're really looking forward to going back? 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
3: Lots of sunshine today with highs in the lower 70s. Winds will be light from the southwest. Mostly clear tonight, lows in the mid 40s. Sunny for Monday and warmer with a high around 80. Mostly clear Monday night, lows in the lower 50s. Sunny and lower 80s Tuesday. An isolated shower possible Tuesday night.
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7: Cleaning the grime can clean the heart. This is Moving Moments. I'm Cindy Tang. When my friend finished power washing the outside of his home, it was sparkling clean. See, power washing removes the dirt and the grime. I think we all could use some power washing, especially in our hearts. That happens when we confess our sins and ask Jesus to be Lord of our lives. In Matthew 6:12, we're told to ask our Father in heaven to forgive our sins, but it also says we have to forgive those who have sinned against us. And if we don't, verse 15 says, we will not be forgiven by God. So today, confess your sins to Jesus and forgive those who have sinned against you. Ask God to create in you a clean heart. When you do, Psalm 51:10 says, that's when your spirit will be renewed. This is Moving Moments. Now it's your time to make a move.
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10: My son is in that stage of toddlerhood where he wants to be by me every second of the day. If he could reattach to me, he probably would. 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Every little bit of extra hands and help around the house is huge. 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

0: Well, we needed welcome tags, but she's back. His Radio Mornings with Liz and Brian. No, not really. Hey, you know that book it thing they used to do at Pizza Hut?
1: Yeah.
0: For the summer, it's back.
1: I love that. So
0: did you love it?
1: Anything that can inspire somebody to read, I'm all about it. If it's pizza, if it's, you know, free day at Chuck E. Cheese, whatever it is. So are we going to talk about that?
0: Can we do it now for adults? Okay. Come on now. Give me some pizza. Yeah, coming up about 6:40, His Radio Mornings with Liz and Brian. Wow.

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4: Be thankful that God woke you up this morning.
5: You done woke up this morning. God giving you another opportunity to wake up and be productive.
4: It ain't all good, but it ain't all bad either. So be thankful. Be happy. Smile. Tell God thank you.
6: And welcome back to that same old place that you left and went on vacation from.
7: That's right. Thank you. I am so happy to be back. I really am.
6: Yeah. Good. Name tags have been passed around. Do you, Scott, recognize her? So.
8: Yeah, I thought you looked familiar.
7: Oh, thanks.
8: Liz, isn't it?
6: Yeah. Jake, you know who she is?
8: Okay.
9: So, no, actually.
6: Okay. Yeah, Jake's not awake yet. So.
7: 9 days and completely forgotten.
6: 9 days?
7: Is that what it was?
6: It was long.
7: Something like that.
6: It was a long
4: nine
6: time.
4: 9 days ain't long.
6: Nine days is a long time to be gone.
7: Well, you travel for an entire 24 hours yourself.
6: You want us to cry? Come on, get us some tissues out.
7: It was awesome.
6: All right.
7: It was fantabulous.
6: Frenchie. All righty. 6:02. We're going to hear more about that coming up in a little bit. Scott Watson, what are people talking about?
8: Well, the White House says President Trump will soon sign an order expanding access to retirement savings. The new government website will let workers compare private sector plans targeting millions without employer-sponsored options. That move comes ahead of the Savers Match launching next year, which offers up to $1,000 in federal contributions for eligible workers with higher limits for couples. Officials say the goal is to make saving for retirement easier and more accessible. Home prices are falling in some parts of the country, it looks like, including Florida and parts of the West. Also, markets around us like Raleigh, Greenville, South Carolina. Experts with a real estate data company say those regions didn't see the same extreme pandemic spikes, helping avoid sharp declines. Nationwide, rising inventory and slightly lower mortgage rates are giving buyers more options this spring. About 36,000 Build-A-Bear Workshop plush toys are being recalled over a potential choking hazard. The recall involves heartwarming hugs, weighted bears, where a zipper slider on a pouch filled with ceramic beads can detach. No injuries have been reported, but one incident was documented overseas. You can return it to stores or by mail for a full refund. Furman University is phasing out its undergrad education major and elementary certification program. School leaders say students who want to become classroom teachers will now need to pursue certification through postgraduate or alternative pathways. The university will instead focus on a revised education studies major with new tracks while continuing its music education program. I'm Scott Watson. His radio news and weather courtesy of Big Air Trampoline.
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1: Sunny sky today. Our high this afternoon will be into the upper 70s. I think we'll end up with a nice clear sky tonight. An overnight low of 50s. Sunny skies, a smidge warmer tomorrow. A high low 80s, and then isolated showers and storms Wednesday, 80 to 83. Widespread showers and thunderstorms Thursday. A high on Thursday into the upper 70s. Sunny skies near 70 Friday. I'm meteorologist Sally Russell with more uplifting and encouraging music next on News Radio 89.3.

0: Oh, you know what it feels like when you've left it in the river and you've been washed clean and God has taken your sins away. It's His Radio Mornings with Liz and Brian. Yes, Liz. Yes, Liz. She is back.
1: I'm back. And this is such a good story to come back to because there are hundreds of students from Oklahoma State that now have a relationship with Jesus.
0: Yeah.
1: They have this, I don't even know what they call it, but it's just a big, almost like a revival that is right there on campus.
0: Yeah, what's this group that's been going around to different colleges, Unite Us or Unite US
1: yes,
0: or what,
1: yes,
0: you know?
1: Yes.
0: And so, I mean, there's been a South Carolina, a Clemson. There's been all throughout campuses, there's been these revivals that are happening, but what, over several thousand students?
1: Yeah, they had 5,500 students that showed up.
0: Mm-hmm.
1: And then, like I say, hundreds now have that relationship, and 54 got baptized.
0: Oh, wow.
1: So, you know, went to that next level of obedience and that kind of thing. So it is so good to see that, you know, this generation, college students, high school students, are looking for and finding Jesus.
0: I know, because I know mom and dads that have students getting ready to go off to college, you're concerned. There may be a little concern, a little anxiety about things that happen. They're on their own for the first time, but knowing that there's revival taking place, that Jesus is moving among the campuses, pray for our students.
1: Definitely pray for our students, because when they go off to college, I've had, you know, my kids have gone off to college, and there's so many outside influences, and they're, for the first time, honestly, really thinking outside of mom and daddy's box.
0: Yeah, their faith is becoming their own.
1: Which it has to.
0: It has to.
1: And they have to find it just like

0: Sharing hearts change lives.
1: I would say his radio has changed me because I listen to it in the car every day. And I know, like, about all the songs. And it makes everybody strong, I think, during the day if they listen to it. It makes me strong, my mom. And I hope it makes everybody else.
2: Share your story of how God has used his radio to change your life at 866-447-7234.

0: mind him. I really don't. It's his radio mornings with Liz and Brian.
1: But, I mean, if that's your thing about it, then who does anybody really care?
0: Right? And are they worth the calories?
1: I don't know. And don't do we so. Know how many licks it takes to get to the center? Do we really know?
0: Tootsie Roll Pop.
1: Yeah, so undoubtedly Tootsie Rolls are making a comeback. Are you a fan of the Tootsie Rolls, Scott?
2: There for a while I did like them, but sometimes they're a little chewy in the teeth. And, yeah. You know, you have to... Dennis they kind of hang around with you for a while. Yeah. So. Yeah.
1: Dennis love them. So.
0: Yes, they do.
1: Jake, you a fan?
3: I love Tootsie Rolls, but I also didn't know that they went out of style.
0: True.
1: That's
0: true.
1: That's true.
0: It is seen as maybe like an older generation kind of a candy. Mm-hmm. I will say the Tootsie Pop, though.
1: Mm-hmm.
0: I like a Tootsie Pop.
3: Yes.
1: Do you?
0: I do. I do.
1: Really?
0: Like that red one?
1: Yeah.
0: Yes.
1: Okay. Well, they're doing some new fruit ones that are going to be out.
0: Those are so the best. I don't know if you guys have seen, because I don't think they're Tootsie Roll, but they're like vanilla and strawberry, and there's a banana and a caramel.
1: Yeah. I'm not good with suckers.
0: Those are so, no, these are the, they look like Tootsie Rolls.
1: I mean, I'm still not good. I mean, what do you, I'm not good with anything like you have to like lick or anything.
0: Oh,
1: like that,
0: okay.
1: Because I'm not crunching that thing.
0: Right.
1: Like
0: that's why we'll never know.
1: I guess I'll never know. And then also berry ones are the new candy. So kind of berry influenced different candies. So.
0: I'm down with that.
1: Are you? So you're ready to go?
0: If it's fruity flavored,
1: Huh. Mama's back on the Tootsie Roll train.
4: Sunny sky today. A high this afternoon will be into the upper 70s. I think we'll end up with a nice clear sky tonight. An overnight low of 50s. Sunny skies, a smidge warmer tomorrow. A high low 80s. And then isolated showers and storms Wednesday, 80 to 83. Widespread showers and thunderstorms Thursday. A high on Thursday into the upper 70s. Sunny skies near 70 Friday. I'm meteorologist Sally Russell with more uplifting and encouraging music next on News Radio 89.3.
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1: 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Covenant Church in Greer. Fun Patrol is going to be there this Saturday morning beginning at 8 till 11:30. We'll be between the registration and the start-finish line, and you can spin to win for some great prizes.

0: I'm safe. It's His Radio Mornings with Liz and Brian. It is our prayer time today. Going to take some time, lift up some needs that have come into the ministry of His Radio. 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And want you to know that our prayer line is available for you anytime you need someone to pray with you, call or text toll free. 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
1: So we have a prayer request for restoration and healing in a marriage. Asking for new hearts, renewed love, wisdom, God's guidance, and that Jesus will take center stage in their marriage. And also, I want to pray for Tracy this morning, who's had a hard couple of weeks.
0: Yeah, okay.
1: And she said, but the songs this morning, God is using His Radio to touch her life and let her know that God is there. Colossians 3:13-14. I love this. I've always loved this scripture. Bear with each other and forgive one another. And if any of you have a grievance against someone, forgive as the Lord forgave you. And over all these virtues, put on love, which binds them all together in perfect unity. Father, we love you and we thank you for this day. And we thank you for your forgiveness, but also knowing that you forgive our sins, that you forgive where we fall short. You have made us perfect through your Son, Jesus, that we have to put on that same forgiveness for others. God, we just ask for hearts of forgiveness. We know that some hurts are so deep that we'll never forget, but we can forgive just as you forgave us. God, I ask prayer for this marriage, restoration of their marriage, healing for those hurts, renewed trust in their marriage. We don't know what happened, but God, you do, and you know what needs to be done. And God, we also pray for Tracy, who's been struggling the last couple of weeks. And again, we don't know what has been going on, and we don't need to, because God, you know the hearts, you know the hurts. And God, I just ask that you continue to speak to her heart this morning as she's traveling to work, as she's going to be at work today, through songs, through other people, as they pour into her. God, we love you and we thank you for how you're working in our lives. It's in your Son's name we pray. Amen.

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0: good.
1: Man, we're not loved because we're worthy. We love because God is good. His Radio Mornings with Liz and Brian. Are you ready to book it?
2: I am ready to book it. I wish I were this age again so I could book it.
1: Yeah, the Pizza Hut Book It program is back again. That's where you get rewarded with your reading through the summer with personal pan pizzas.
2: Love it. There's even, I think they're adding like pizza parties and things like that as well. Okay. Possibly. Okay. But the sign up is now.
1: Yeah, right now. It started May the 1st. So go to the Book It app. If you don't have it, you can get, you know, download it and you sign your kid up. Each kid gets signed up and then you get their reading goals. And so for each goal that's met each month, June, July, and August, they get a free personal pan pizza.
2: I think that is, it's so good because I remember it being a kid. Of course, we didn't have an app for that. Like, I think if I'm not mistaken, you wrote in the name of the book and didn't you give it to your teacher or
1: something? I don't know because I never, I love to read. Yeah. But when I was in school, I hated to read because we were forced to read so much.
2: Sure.
1: And so I don't know. If a personal pan pizza would have, probably would have. What am I saying?
2: Might
1: I would have read.
2: Her.
1: So I don't remember doing it as a kid.
2: Yeah.
1: So.
2: Would you have read something like Beowulf? Beowulf. Did you have to read that, Jake?
3: Yes.
2: Okay.
1: Is that
2: not good?
1: Okay.
2: To me, it was not my style.
1: I
2: watched
1: Baywatch as something else different. So I don't remember. I watched that, but I mean, I know what you're talking about.
2: Okay.
1: So, I remember reading like The Good Earth. You remember reading The Good Earth?
2: No.
1: By Pearl S. Buck. Yeah, it was like a book we had to read in school. So
2: no. Don't remember. Where the Red Fern Grows, I remember, and Oliver Twist.
1: Okay.
2: That was in middle school. But
1: okay.
2: So Book It.
1: Okay.
2: And I don't know what. If you have to read certain books or, but it's for pre-K through sixth grade.
1: Okay.
2: So you can sign up right now. Again, like Brian said, it's the
1: Book It app. Yes.
2: Okay. Uh-huh. And I'm sure you can Google that too if you're having a hard time finding it.
1: Back to the Hut, personal pan pizzas. It's going to be a reading summer.
4: Sunny sky today. A high this afternoon will be into the upper 70s. I think we'll end up with a nice clear sky tonight. No overnight low of 50s. Sunny skies, a smidge warmer tomorrow, a high low 80s, and then isolated showers and storms Wednesday, 80 to 83. Widespread showers and thunderstorms Thursday, a high on Thursday into the upper 70s. Sunny skies near 70 Friday. I'm meteorologist Sally Russell with more uplifting and encouraging music next on Hughes Radio 89.3.
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1: Thank you.
0: Here's Radio Mornings with Liz and Brian. She was gone for 14 weeks on vacation.
1: Whatever.
0: And wow, so it's good to have you back. So
1: thank you. Well, so a couple things. Mm-hmm. So we were in Paris.
0: Okay.
1: And
0: Texas?
1: No. Paris. France.
0: Paris.
1: How? Grand Paris. Joey had never been.
0: Okay.
1: And so he actually enjoyed it. So
0: Frenchie,
1: yeah. Uh-huh. He was like, am I dressed Frenchie enough? We actually saw a sweatshirt that said Frenchie
0: really?
1: In France.
0: Did you get it for him?
1: No, we did not.
0: Okay.
1: It was at the airport. It was super expensive.
0: Okay.
1: So we didn't get that. But I will say, we lost weight in Paris.
0: You lost weight with all the great food? Okay, there's not great French food?
1: No.
0: Really?
1: No.
0: I've always heard about the cuisine of... Have you not always heard that, Jake? The French food is really good and rich and...
2: You didn't like ratatouille?
0: Come on now.
1: No, we actually didn't even try ratatouille.
2: Oh, okay.
1: But it was not good.
0: Oh, okay.
1: Like, the food, we could not find anything that we liked. And we share meals,
0: mm-hmm.
1: you know, for the most part.
0: Okay.
1: And so we go to this one place that we had gotten a Nutella croissant in the morning.
0: Okay.
1: Now, let me tell you, patisserie, they're on it.
0: Is that the name for it, patisserie?
1: A patisserie shop. So it's all the pastry and all the, you know, the yummies that you see. Food, however, so we went to this shop, sliced pizza. Pizza looked fantabulous. Covered in cheese. It was real thick. It looked kind of American style, right? So we're like, okay. So he gets it. He starts eating while I'm paying and getting napkins and whatever. And I come out. He's got this. He said, take a bite. I was like, okay. Fish pizza.
0: Oh, no. Really?
1: It was tuna fish.
0: Oh, tuna fish
1: pizza?
0: It
1: felt like it was star-kissed. Like, it was not like a tuna steak or anything like that.
0: Chicken of the sea.
1: I say, you can have that.
0: You had tuna pizza. Oh, my gosh.
1: I'm like, fish pizza, y'all. Okay, here's a tip. When you go to Europe, take your own toilet paper. Make sure you got some wipes.
0: Hey, now y'all get mad at me because I talk about bring my own TP.
1: Now
0: you know what I mean.
1: No. First of all,
0: okay,
1: you have to pay for the bathroom. It's a euro.
0: What?
1: Yeah, it's a euro to use the restroom. Unless you're in a restaurant, then they let you use. Okay, and I think I've shared this before. You can't flush your paper.
0: Nah.
1: Brian's eyes
0: are I'm you know, no, I know there's no way I'm going. No way I would ever go.
1: You can't flush your paper.
0: Why?
1: In all places. Some places you can. Italy, you can't, because we went to Sorrento as well. So that goes in a trash can. We'll just leave that right there. Sometimes there's a button that you have to push, and you don't get enough paper. I'm just going to leave that right there. And so sometimes... You hitting that button, give me some more paper. And then there's panic that ensues.
0: There can never be enough paper for me. So
1: I'm just
0: bring your own.
1: And it's like it says, no more.
0: That's all you get.
1: That's all you get. Yeah.
0: Two sheets. That's it, huh?
1: About four.
0: Two but sheets for tourists.
1: They're real thin.
0: All right.
1: And
0: all right.
1: It's not like you can put in another euro and get more toilet paper, because if you put in, like if Joey had been standing outside and put in another euro, it's self-cleaning. So I would have been mopped and sprayed down.
0: Well, but at least
1: you're clean.
0: You'd be clean.

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4: Welcome back.
5: Be thankful that God woke you up this morning. You done woke up this morning. God giving you another opportunity to wake up and be productive. It ain't all good, but it ain't all bad either. So be thankful. Be happy. Smile. Tell God thank you.
1: Thank you, God.
4: You survived the European facilities. Yes!
5: Yay!
1: Oh, when we landed in America, I was like, thank you. Thank you, God.
4: All the toilet paper you can use!
1: I mean, just starting to scroll that stuff up. Like, oh my goodness.
4: Mm-hmm.
1: Right, to keep it rolling.
4: Flush, flush, flush, flush.
1: Putting my paper in there.
4: I feel like the queen. It's a royal flush.
1: But I will tell you in 10 minutes about a sign that I saw.
4: Okay.
1: And how my prayer on the airplane went.
4: Wow, okay.
1: Okay.
4: Liz is back on vacation, 7 o'clock. Scott Watson. What else are people talking about today?
6: The White House says President Trump will soon sign an order expanding access to retirement savings. A new government website will let workers compare private sector plans targeting millions without employer-sponsored options. That move comes ahead of the Savers Match that will launch next year, which offers up to $1,000 in federal contributions for eligible workers with higher limits for couples. Officials say the goal is to make saving for retirement easier and more accessible. The U.S. Department of Education says new caps on federal graduate student loans will take effect on July 1st. Annual borrowing will be limited to $20,500 with higher caps for professional degrees. Officials say that move aims to curb rising tuition and reduce student debt. The critics are warning those changes could make it harder for some students to afford advanced degrees. How about some summer reading? Pizza Hut bringing back a blast from the past. The Book It Summer of Stories launches June 1st, encouraging students from pre-K through 6th grade to read and earn those free personal pan pizzas. Parents can even track progress through an app, with kids earning a free pizza every month through August. The program aims to boost summer reading while giving families a fun incentive to stay engaged. Furman University is phasing out its undergrad education major and elementary certification program. School leaders say students who want to become classroom teachers will now need to pursue certification through postgraduate or alternative pathways. The university will instead focus on a revised education studies major with new tracks while continuing its music education program. I'm Scott Watson. His Radio News and Weather, courtesy of Big Air Trampoline.
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10: Sunny sky today. A high this afternoon will be into the upper 70s. I think we'll end up with a nice clear sky tonight and overnight low of 50s. Sunny skies, a smidge warmer tomorrow. A high low 80s and then isolated showers and storms Wednesday, 80 to 83. Widespread showers and thunderstorms Thursday. A high on Thursday into the upper 70s. Sunny skies near 70 Friday. I'm meteorologist Sally Russell with more uplifting and encouraging music next on News Radio 89.3.
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1: and a stronger relationship with God
0: could be just a song away.
1: Uplifting and encouraging. His Radio.
2: There's been so many.

0: about the facilities, and you're talking about you got to pay for the toilet paper. You can't flush.
1: Well, you pay.
0: You got to put it in a trash can.
2: Yes, you
0: ooh,
2: do.
0: It's just ooh.
1: Yeah, it's scary. Ooh. It is like, and you're like, oh, okay, how? What else has gone in there? It's gross. But so I saw a sign, and I was like, this is the most ridiculous thing I've ever seen in my life, and it had.
0: It's one of the signs where, you know, you got the line through it telling you not to do something.
1: Yes.
0: Yeah.
1: And so it had a red circle around it and a red line through a person that was standing on the commode backward, squatting.
0: Okay. Oh, wow.
1: And I was like, you literally had to put that on a sign.
0: Wow.
1: And then it had a green check on the person that was seated correctly.
0: Which country were you in?
1: That was in Italy. That was in the Naples airport.
0: Okay. Wow.
1: Okay. I pray when in that situation as well, but before we take off on a flight.
0: Yes.
1: Every single time.
0: Yes.
1: I pray for safety. Mm-hmm. Pray for the pilot, the flight attendants, the whole thing. So we're taking off on the long flight, which was like 9 hours.
0: Yes.
1: And so I'm in the middle of prayer. And I hear my husband, Joey, saying, look out the window, look out the window, look out the window.
0: Now, he has no idea what you're doing.
1: Then I'm praying.
0: At this point. He just sees your eyes shut, your head kind of bowed.
1: And my head kind of bowed.
0: Maybe she's sleeping.
1: Yes. So. And I feel like, you know how you want to tell somebody something and you're so excited about it and and you don't think about what are they doing?
0: Yes.
1: So I'm in the middle of prayer. I'm ignoring him. Because I'm talking to the creator of the universe about our flight. And so he evidently gets a little frustrated and starts poking me in the side of the head.
0: You see this on his radio. Look out the window. I mean, you know,
1: look out the window.
0: Look out the window.
1: Look out. And I'm like, literally said, hold on just a minute.
0: So you put the Lord on pause so you can look to Joey.
1: Because I was like, I don't know how to handle this situation. Yeah. I said, I'm praying. Oh. So I finished my prayer, and then he said, look out the window.
0: What was so exciting that you had to look out the window?
1: There was like a stream of air that was coming over the wing, and it did. It looked very, very cool. You could see almost like a jet stream of sorts. And it was very cool, but I'm like, I'm talking to God.
0: Yeah.
1: Look out the window. Poking me with that index finger right in the temple. Look out the window.
0: And Lord, this headache that I have, can you please take it away from my husband poking me in the head?
3: Making well with my soul. Don't let me face this loneliness alone.

0: And nothing sweeter than his love. His radio mornings with Liz and Brian. That's right, Liz and Brian. Liz is back. After 96 days of vacation, she is back.
1: That is not true. Thank you very much.
0: Gosh, she felt like she was gone for 96 days, wasn't it?
2: I mean, it was a long time, yeah.
1: It was 9 days.
0: It was all.
1: And there's 2 weekends involved in that, so.
0: Whatever.
1: We had so much fun, though. So I will share.
0: Yeah, but you've scared us away now. You were talking.

Jesus, could you please just sit and cry with me till I can sing, till I can sing. It is well with my soul.

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1: but they can make it more positive.
0: Stay connected to uplifting and encouraging His radio in your car,
1: online,
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1: Then listen on your next trip or commute.

0: much anticipated pregnancy happening right now. His Radio Mornings with Liz and Brian.
1: Yeah, so this is at the Greenville Zoo in Greenville, South Carolina. And I don't know if I'm saying it correctly. Leopard?
0: We'll go with that. Arena is her name, right? Did I get that right?
1: Yes, I believe so. She is expecting, and this is a leopard that is
0: critically endangered.
1: Critically endangered. Yeah, not just endangered, but and they found out she's having twins.
0: Ooh, and so it's sometime this month, right?
1: Yeah. So Joey and I were talking about that. That's my husband, and he said, "Well, isn't that seems to be a small litter?" He said, "You know, I felt like." Cats and dogs have a larger litter. And I said, but this is a leopard, so I don't know.
0: Okay.
1: I don't know if this is normal. Do they just have one baby at a time?
0: Okay.
1: So, but twins, that's great when it's critically endangered.
0: Exactly. There's two you can add to the,
1: the population. So I feel like there's going to be...
0: I don't think there's a leopard cam yet.
1: That's what I was going to say that. I feel like they've got to do this.
0: I don't think there is because I did check the website the other day, unless it's added since late last week.
1: Well, Greenville Zoo, this is something that you should do.
0: Leopard camp.
1: Right? Leopard camp. We would love it, and it would also drive hits up on your website for sure. Awareness,
0: but maybe they can't for some reason.
1: And maybe they can't
0: because of the the critically endangered part of it.
1: Well,
0: I don't know.
1: And the birthing process, possibly for a leopard, for giraffes, it's a little different. Because I watched that one like it was my job.
0: Yeah, that and the eagle. And come on, if it's an animal that's giving birth and they got a camera somewhere, you're going to watch. Now, right?
1: Well, yeah.
0: Okay.
1: I tried to, every time we would pass a dog on our vacation, I would look at Joey and say, "Can I pet that dog? Can I pet that dog?" Sometimes he'd let me, most of the time he wouldn't.
0: What did you say again?
1: "Can I pet that dog?"
2: Sunny sky today. Our high this afternoon will be into the upper 70s. I think we'll end up with a nice clear sky tonight. An overnight low of 50s. Sunny skies, a smidge warmer tomorrow. A high low 80s. And then isolated showers and storms Wednesday, 80 to 83. Widespread showers and thunderstorms Thursday. A high on Thursday into the upper 70s. Sunny skies near 70 Friday. I'm meteorologist Sally Russell with more uplifting and encouraging music next on News Radio 89.3.
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4: 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Fun Patrol is going to be there this Saturday morning beginning at 8 till 11:30. We'll be between the registration and the start-finish line, and you can spin to win for some great prizes.

0: So got some good news in the last couple of days. His Radio Mornings with Liz and Brian, that a critically endangered leopard is pregnant with twins, going to be expecting, and should be fairly soon at the Greenville Zoo in Greenville, South Carolina.
1: Yeah, but you were having that conversation with your husband. Like, I thought maybe they, you know, these twins, pregnant with twins, right. Shouldn't they have more? And so, Fledge, help us out, buddy.
2: You're talking about a leopard and how many cubs they usually have.
0: Yes!
2: So lions will have between 3 and 5. Cheetah will do the same. But leopards are usually 1 and 2 because they are solitary animals.
0: Oh, that makes sense. Look at God, right? Oh, my goodness.
2: And Liz, this is going to break your heart. You know why lions and cheetah have so many?
0: Why?
2: Because they lose them. Yeah, so the infant side with cheetah and lions is very high, which is why the gestation period is less than 90 days, because she's got to give birth more often.
1: Oh, wow.
0: Look at that.
1: Goodness gracious.
0: I am so glad that you listen to his radio so that when we say these things, you can give us the actual facts, Fledge.
2: You're very sweet. Listen, leopards are phenomenal. She lives by herself. She will raise him by herself. And that means she can't look after 5 or 6. She can only do 1 or 2 at a time.
1: Wow, that is amazing. Fledge, of course, is a ranger, and he knows this stuff. He leads these trips over to South Africa all the time. And so,
0: for safaris, yeah, and that kind of thing.
1: Exactly.
0: In the mission field. Mm-hmm. But wow. Okay, so twins. Mm-hmm. Hopefully we'll get to visit them. And again, Greenville Zoo. You need to get a cup cam.
1: Little leopard lens.
0: Little leopard lens. I like that.
1: All right. Can I paint that leopard?

0: forever. Amen.
1: Okay, so Liz is back. His Radio Mornings with Liz and Brian. 94 days of vacation. She's back after globetrotting and around the world. I don't know. You've not made it sound really great for me to want to try after the facilities and the food.
2: The food in France, we lost weight. Other than
1: you did a lot of walking though. You're putting like 25,000 steps a day. Yeah, putting some steps in.
2: And now we did start out with like yummies, like anything pastry sweet wise. We couldn't find regular food.
1: And what is a pastry place called? What's
2: a patisserie.
1: I've never heard that term. Have you ever heard that term before, Scott?
3: No.
1: Patisserie.
3: That's a new one.
2: It's sort of like an upscale kind of a, you know, where they have the croissants and the bougie, macaron and
1: a bougie pastry place.
3: What is it again?
2: A patisserie?
3: Okay. I was thinking of a rotisserie.
2: Chicken, they're not similar. That. No.
1: Not at all?
2: No.
1: Get your rotisserie at a patisserie?
2: But I gotta ask this.
1: Okay.
2: You go into a deli. A delicatessen or something like that, and you want to order a sandwich, what's the go-to?
1: I don't know. I don't really have a favorite sandwich, probably.
2: Really?
1: No, I mean, I used to eat sandwiches a lot, but... Okay.
2: But if you had to choose?
1: It's probably going to be turkey.
2: Can't find it.
1: What?
2: In France. Or...
1: Ham? Because you can find ham?
2: It's not... Like prosciutto, you could find.
1: God bless you. Oh, I just wanted to sneeze. Bologna?
2: No. No.
1: I'm sorry.
2: Roast beef? No.
1: Okay.
3: No.
1: Salami?
3: Really?
2: No.
1: Salami?
2: It was like, not really. Not the way we eat salami.
1: Pepperoni?
2: Listen.
3: Like a good Italian?
2: Let me just tell you, pepperoni is not the same. It's not the same. You order pepperoni, it does not look like it. Again, it's almost like prosciutto, I guess.
1: Okay. So what do they have sandwich-wise?
2: Caprese sandwiches, which
1: is that?
2: Mozzarella. Oh my goodness, is it? It's tomatoes.
3: Yeah, tomato, mozzarella, and like a
2: basil or something.
3: Basil, yeah. Yes.
2: Mm-hmm. On a sandwich.
1: So like veggie sandwiches, basically.
2: Basically.
1: Okay.
2: But again.
1: Can you get a good peanut butter and jelly sandwich?
2: I didn't see that anywhere.
1: Nutella? You saw Nutella.
2: Yes.
1: So,
2: okay. Yeah. Okay, so Brad texted and said he would like a Reuben sandwich.
1: Yes.
2: Okay, so you've got your roast beef and your sauerkraut.
1: Mm-hmm.
2: But they don't have that.
1: A little Thousand Island on it.
2: Yeah, no. Yeah. They serve mayonnaise with french fries. I'm like, what is happening?
1: That sounds good. I'm not going to complain about that.
2: And listen, they will laugh you out of their countries if you try to order honey mustard, Chick-fil-A sauce, or
3: buy
2: ranch.
3: Some chicken tendies.
2: Right. For the kiddos, they did have... What did they call them? I guess it was like a chicken nugget, but they called them something different.
1: Okay. Nougat.
2: Yeah, right?
3: That's right.
2: Nougat. No, if you order that, you're going to get a candy. Nougat.
1: Come to our nougissery or whatever instead of patisserie.
2: But let me tell you, the sweets, they know. The chocolate, they know. But what is your sandwich? What's your go-to sandwich?
1: Okay. Let us know. 800-447-7234. You're plain American. Good old American sandwich.
2: America.
1: You like what makes it perfect. 800-447-7234. 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
4: Sunny sky today. A high this afternoon will be into the upper 70s. I think we'll end up with a nice clear sky tonight. An overnight low of 50s. Sunny skies, a smidge warmer tomorrow. A high low 80s. And then isolated showers and storms Wednesday, 80 to 83. Widespread showers and thunderstorms Thursday. A high on Thursday into the upper 70s. Sunny skies near 70 Friday. I'm meteorologist Sally Russell with more uplifting and encouraging music next on Hughes Radio 89.3.
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0: Man, nothing like a little fresh tomato, slapping that on some white bread with some mayo. Ooh, what a sandwich that is. His Radio Mornings with Liz and Brian.
1: I would keep on walking. On walking right through it.
0: All right, here's an open mic. 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
2: Good morning, y'all. I have to say, some years back ago, a buddy of mine put me on banana and mayonnaise sandwich. It's got to be white bread, and it's got to be Duke's mayo. You try anything else, it just ain't going to work.
0: Not going to work. Going to have the Duke's mayo with that banana and mayo sandwich. Ever
1: well,
0: had those?
1: I've had those. Okay. Now, it's sort of a, I got nothing else.
0: What?
1: So I'm going to, it's not my favorite. I'll just say that. But it's not bad.
0: You ever had a wish sandwich before? You have a couple slices of bread, you put some mayo on it, and you wish you had some meat to go in the middle.
1: Brian, you know how I grew up. That was a regular. That was a staple.
0: That was a wish sandwich right there.
1: Right? Tammy, because we were talking about when my husband and I were on vacation, we were going through France, and we could not find any food that we said. Her parents went to France many years ago. They thought they were going to starve to death. First thing they wanted when they got off the plane in America, Burger King.
0: Burger King.
1: The very last night we were in France.
0: Is that LBK?
1: Found a McDonald's.
0: Did you?
1: It wasn't great, but it was.
0: It was McDonald's.
1: It was McDonald's. And I mean, we were like, yeah.
0: That's how you know you're from the South. If you go to the Mac. I'm going down to the McDonald's.
1: Right?
0: That's right.
1: It's. I want me a Mac Burger.
0: Have you a McDonald's.
1: Rodney.
0: Mm-hmm.
1: Rodney likes a BLT.
0: Oh, man.
1: I'm more of a BL girl.
0: Oh, okay.
1: I don't like the tomato.
0: Okay.
1: So I'm going to leave that off.
0: You like the bacon and lettuce? You put the mayo on it?
1: Yeah.
0: Okay.
1: I was a little worried about Kathy, because Kathy said the goat sandwich, and I was like,
0: she ain't a goat?
1: Wait a minute, what? She said, no, greatest of all time, sandwich is an ultimate grilled cheese. So that is, and I think Brian's going to like this, pimento cheese.
0: Oh, yeah.
1: Preferably homemade,
0: mm-hmm.
1: with thick sliced applewood bacon.
0: Oh, I take it every day.
1: Toasted up on sourdough. Yum.
0: That is the goat. That is a good sandwich right there.
1: I would just use American cheese.
0: Nope.
1: And not pimento.
0: Nope. Got to use a pimento cheese.
1: And maybe a really thin, like a...
0: You ever had a pork and bean sandwich before? Man, them are good, too. Easter. Okay, Emily, how about...
1: Disgusting.
0: How about you, Emily?
3: So it's the chicken frontiga panini from Panera.
1: Ooh,
3: and
1: describe.
3: And you get extra basil. So it is chicken, and it is cheese, and if you like onion, there's tomato, there's also some kind of like sauce that's super yum, that's got to get a little kick to it, and then it has the basil, and I always get extra basil.
1: That actually sounds really good.
3: Oh, it's really good. And then my son said his favorite sandwich is chicken salad chick, classic Carol on a croissant.
1: Oh, yes. I'm a go with your son.
3: Yep.
1: That's a good one.
3: Mm-hmm. Yep, okay. Yep.
0: What's your son's name?
3: His name is Ethan.
0: Okay, so there you go. A little Panera, a little chicken salad chick, so.
1: Maybe a couple stops for dinner for that family,
0: so,
1: you know, I get that too.
0: You've never had a pork and bean sandwich before?
1: No, but they sell that overseas.
0: Do they really?
1: It's called an English breakfast, and it's beans on toast, which is a big English thing.
0: You
1: so.
0: Thought I was being silly?
1: No, I knew.
0: Maybe I'm part
1: one
0: English.
1: One of Princess Diana's favorite meals.

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4: Be thankful that God woke you up this morning.
5: You done woke up this morning. Mm-hmm. God giving you another opportunity to wake up and be productive.
4: It ain't all good, but it ain't all bad either. So be thankful. Be happy. Smile. Tell God thank you.
6: Thank you. And she's back.
7: I'm so glad to be back.
6: She's
7: I really am.
6: Back.
7: We had a great time, but
6: yeah,
7: you know, back to a normal schedule.
6: Always good to be back home. It's always good sometimes to travel.
7: Yeah.
6: It's always good to be back home.
7: Yeah.
6: Mm-hmm.
7: And it was a very long travel day on
6: that
7: Saturday.
6: That was a long, I mean, that was, is that one of the longest trips you've taken?
7: Yeah. Basically, we were up for 24 hours.
6: Wow.
7: Yeah.
6: Wow.
7: Yeah.
6: How did your husband Joey do on that?
7: He actually did it, but we looked at each other and we were like, I'm not sure we can take a long trip like that again. Just from the flight alone,
6: yes.
7: Like 11 hours in a plane.
6: Wow.
7: Not to mention the airport and all the things.
6: Mm-hmm.
7: So.
6: Okay. All right. Well, welcome back. Good to have you back. So glad you are here. 801, Scott Watson. What are people talking about today?
8: Well, the White House says President Trump will soon sign an order expanding access to retirement savings. A new government website will let workers compare private sector plans targeting millions without employer-sponsored options. That move comes ahead of the Savers Match, launching sometime next year, which will offer up to $1,000 in federal contributions for eligible workers. Higher limits for couples. Officials say the goal is to make saving for retirement easier and more accessible. Home prices are falling. Some good news there in parts of the country, including Florida and the West. Also nearby, Raleigh, Greenville, South Carolina. Experts with a real estate data company say those regions didn't see the same extreme pandemic spikes, helping avoid sharp declines. Nationwide, rising inventory and slightly lower mortgage rates are giving buyers more options this spring. About 36,000 Build-A-Bear Workshop plush toys are being recalled over a potential choking hazard. The recall involves heartwarming hugs weighted bears where a zipper slider on a pouch filled with ceramic beads can detach. No injuries have been reported, but one incident was documented overseas. You can return it to stores or by mail for a full refund. Furman University is phasing out its undergrad education major and elementary certification program. School leaders say students who want to become classroom teachers will now need to pursue certification through postgraduate or alternative pathways. The university will instead focus on a revised education studies major with new tracks while continuing its music education program. I'm Scott Watson. His radio news and weather courtesy of Big Air Trampoline.
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10: How is your heart today? 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
11: Sunny sky today. A high this afternoon will be into the upper 70s. I think we'll end up with a nice clear sky tonight. No overnight low of 50s. Sunny skies, a smidge warmer tomorrow. A high low 80s and then isolated showers and storms Wednesday, 80 to 83. Widespread showers and thunderstorms Thursday. A high on Thursday into the upper 70s. Sunny skies near 70 Friday. I'm meteorologist Sally Russell with more uplifting and encouraging music next on His Radio 89.3.
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1: But here, the focus is always on the great I Am.
0: His radio's goal is to share Jesus. Nothing artificial about that.
1: Uplifting and encouraging His radio.

0: She's back to America where she can have some normal sandwiches. His Radio Mornings with Liz and Brian.
1: Yeah, I ordered, made a grocery order. Mm-hmm. And I was ordering all those American things, like some turkey and some ham and some white bread, some mayonnaise, some Dukes.
0: Nothing from France, none from Italy, right?
1: No.
0: You
1: can't even find fettuccine Alfredo.
0: What?
1: Mm-mm.
0: In Italy?
1: Mm-mm.
0: You couldn't find it?
1: Mm-mm. Not even like baked spaghetti. Like I was...
0: No meat? Could you find meatballs?
1: You could find meatballs a little bit, but to me it's not the same. Like I like it. Kind of all immersed in there.
0: All right.
1: But no fettuccine, like no white sauce.
2: That's surprising.
1: Right? It was just odd. It was very odd.
0: Where were you at? What part of Italy were you at?
1: Naples, the Sorrento.
0: Bad neighborhoods?
1: Yeah.
0: Come on.
1: The pizza was good, I'll say, but it's different crust. It's almost like...
0: Okay, you just said a little bit earlier you had the worst pizza in your life.
1: That was in France.
0: Oh, okay. Well, it was
1: fish pizza.
0: Why are you having pizza in France? They're not known for their pizza.
1: Because we passed it and we were starving.
0: Oh, okay.
1: Because there was nothing.
0: What's the best tuna, chicken,
1: no,
0: or the sea?
1: And that's what it was. I was like, Charlie, no.
0: All right. No. So we're talking some sandwiches, your favorite ones, some open mics that have came in through the My His Radio app.
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4: I love a good tomato, mayo, salt, and peppers on toast. But I'll tell you, day after Thanksgiving turkey with some mayo and mustard. Some turkey cheese, tomato, perfect.
5: I'm more of an ETT girl myself. Give me some hard-boiled eggs, some turkey, and a tomato, a little bit of salt and mayonnaise. That's the jam.
0: Ah, now that sounds like something you would like right there, Liz. Ooh, a little ETT.
1: I love boiled eggs.
0: You do. And the turkey?
1: The turkey, I'll take that every day of the week.
0: Okay.
1: I'm like a turkey.
0: You'll phone home for that one, the ETT.
1: Right. Turkey, lettuce, little Duke's mayo, some mustard.
0: Okay, you're good to go.
1: Feta cheese.
0: Good to go. Here's another open mic that came in.
6: Hi, guys. So this is Samantha, my son, Zachariah. His birthday is coming up next week, and he was listening to your sandwich stories. And he decided he wants to have a sandwich bar for his birthday party. So, thanks. I was wondering what to do for his party, but now you guys have given him the inspiration.
0: Sammy's for the birthday party.
1: That would be amazing.
0: I would love that.
1: A sandwich bar, what would you put out? Like gherkins? Pickles.
0: I know what they are, but I'm like, that's the first thing out of your mouth that you're going to put at a sandwich bar. Gherkins.
2: For kids.
1: There was a thing for kids. Kids like pickles.
7: Oh my gosh. We got to put this charcuterie board together.
1: Are you trying to do a French accent?
2: What a party. They had gherkins.
7: we went to Zachariah's sandwich party at gherkins. Boy.
1: Just for the record.
7: What a deal.
1: You guys, I was looking forward to coming back and seeing you two. I was. Past tense, thanks.
2: Well, you missed us.
0: I'm sorry. I forgot to bring the gherkins.

0: We got the kids coming over, put out the pickles.
1: His Radio Mornings with Liz and Brian.
2: Okay, but we got that open mic because we're talking about sandwiches and the open mic from Samantha talking about her son's birthday.
1: Yeah, yeah, hang on. I mean,
2: okay, you're going to get it for
1: us. All right, here we go.
2: Here you go.
3: Hi, guys. So this is Samantha, my son, Zachariah. His birthday is coming up next week, and he was listening to your sandwich stories, and he decided he wants to have a sandwich bar for his birthday party. So thanks. I was wondering what to do for his party, but now you guys have given him the inspiration. Oh,
1: we have.
2: I love it.
1: And then you say the first thing to put out. I go, what are we going to put out at the sandwich bar? What was the first thing she said, Scott? What was
4: little
1: the
4: gherkins.
1: First? Gotta have the gherkins. Gotta have the gherkins
2: and
1: out.
2: I don't even like
4: pickles.
2: I don't even like gherkins, but we had a sandwich over our vacation, and it had gherkins on it. And I said, Joey, you can have them things. And that's why. However, Samantha texted. Mm-hmm. She said, this is Zachariah's mama. First thing he mentioned he wanted on that sandwich bar, pickles.
1: Okay.
2: Mic drop. Thank you, Samantha.
1: Okay,
2: what would you put out?
1: You got to put out some meats. You got to put some ham. You got to put some turkey.
2: Yeah.
1: You got to put maybe a little roast beef.
2: Uh-huh.
1: I think you have some peanut butter and jam.
2: Sure. Well, if it's a kid's thing, you got to watch out for peanut allergies.
1: Oh,
2: so
1: my goodness.
2: Let's back off the peanut butter. However.
4: Put a little bacon out.
2: Yeah, I was thinking bacon.
1: Bacon?
2: Mm-hmm. And I would be surprised that Brian did not say pimento cheese. Because, you know, you want some chicken salad, some ham salad. Maybe not ham salad.
1: Now, come on. You're for kids?
2: We had a kid earlier. He loves chicken salad chick.
1: All right.
2: So chicken salad and pimento cheese.
1: We'll put out the bologna, too. Got to have some bologna.
2: Ain't no kid
1: asking now, come on.
2: For bologna.
4: Pepperoni. What? Italian thing going on there. Yeah.
1: Pepperoni?
4: Heck yeah.
1: Man, what's up with that?
2: Me and Brian are like, I can't believe we just agreed on something.
1: I know.
4: Hey, you can have an Italian sandwich. Ham, pepperoni.
1: Ain't no kid asking for pepperoni. Ain't no kid asking for
2: Ratatouille
1: unless you put it on his pizza. That's the only way. You got to have some cheeses.
2: You got to have cheese.
1: You got to have cheese. You got to have a little bit of lettuce, a little bit of lettuce there. And then you got to have the Duke's mayo. You got to have mustard, whatever other condiments you want there.
2: Probably some ketchup. There are some kids that like ketchup on their sandwiches.
1: A little bit of everything. Ugh. So maybe a little hot sauce.
2: I'm trying to think what are we forgetting? I feel like there's something we're forgetting for the sandwiches.
1: Bread.
2: They'll be on a...
4: Bread.
2: So maybe you put out some white breads, some wheat breads, some sourdough.
1: Yep.
4: Mm-hmm. Yeah.
2: Maybe some bagels.
1: What?
2: The bagels.
1: Okay.
2: Love a bagel sandwich.
1: Maybe a little pita thing. A couple little pita things.
2: Pita pocket.
1: Pita pocket.
2: Yeah.
1: Mm-hmm.
2: Wow, this sandwich bar?
1: We have turned it into a big time. Mama said we have a bologna.
2: Yep.
5: Sunny sky today. Our high this afternoon will be into the upper 70s. I think we'll end up with a nice clear sky tonight and overnight low of 50s. Sunny skies, a smidge warmer tomorrow, a high low 80s, and then isolated showers and storms Wednesday, 80 to 83. Widespread showers and thunderstorms Thursday, a high on Thursday into the upper 70s. Sunny skies near 70 Friday. I'm meteorologist Sally Russell with more uplifting and encouraging music next on News Radio 89.3.
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13: 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Covenant Church in Greer. Fun Patrol is going to be there this Saturday morning beginning at 8 till 11:30. We'll be between the registration and the start-finish line, and you can spin to win for some great prizes.

0: But it's really cool seeing people grow in their faith. It's His Radio Mornings with Liz and Brian.
1: Danica McKellar is an actress. She's on a lot of the Hallmark movies.
0: Winnie from The Wonder Years.
1: Yes. I always want to say Boy Meets World, but that's totally different show.
0: That was Kevin's younger brother.
1: Yeah.
0: That was in...
1: You're right.
0: In those shows.
1: Yeah. So she has come to faith.
0: Last 4 years.
1: Yes.
0: So the last 4 years has been interesting watching her. She's been sharing on social media some things. So she shared an Instagram reel recently, and she says, 4 things I've learned in the last 4 years since I become a believer. Number one, forgiveness is powerful, maybe even more for the person forgiving.
1: Yes. Let it go, honey.
0: The Bible is full of really interesting and often scandalous stories.
1: Listen, you think it's boring?
0: You think the Hallmark Channel? You think it is? Yeah.
1: Old Testament.
0: Mm-hmm. Trusting God can bring calm even when circumstances don't warrant it.
1: Difference between happiness and joy, for sure.
0: And she says, I used to have this empty feeling. I couldn't describe it, and found out that God was the missing piece.
1: Just like a jigsaw puzzle, and He's the perfect piece to fill that hole.
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0: So these Unite Us or Unite US events have been going on around the country at college campuses. It's His Radio Mornings with Liz and Brian.
1: Yeah, it was Oklahoma State, and like 5,500 kids showed up, showed up. And they were worshiping. I mean, there was music, there were speakers, all the things,
0: right? Yes.
1: And a couple hundred ended up, now they have a relationship with Jesus, and 54 got baptized that night.
0: Wow. It's just, it's amazing. I'm loving hearing these stories. They, you know, they've gone on at Clemson, South Carolina, other campuses around have had these revivals that have broke out. And also a pretty cool thing over the weekend, Friday and Saturday in Charleston, it was the final two Brandon Lake concerts of his King of Hearts tour. And so it was at Capital One Stadium, I think, the tennis courts in Charleston. And so literally they set out these baptismal pools, you know, kind of the cattle trough things, you know.
1: Yeah.
0: They filled them up with water, and literally thousands of people, they gave altar calls, thousands of people came to know Jesus, and hundreds of people got baptized over the weekend at the Brandon Lake concert.
1: And I know, like, see, I didn't know that part.
0: I didn't either.
1: I was traveling, but I kept seeing the whole Nick Jonas showing up and the different people that were showing up at these concerts. And so I hope what really starts to take off in the news are those that now have a relationship with Jesus and those baptisms rather than the other stuff.
2: Sunny sky today. A high this afternoon will be into the upper 70s. I think we'll end up with a nice clear sky tonight. No overnight low of 50s. Sunny skies, a smidge warmer tomorrow. A high low 80s, and then isolated showers and storms Wednesday, 80 to 83. Widespread showers and thunderstorms Thursday. A high on Thursday into the upper 70s. Sunny skies near 70 Friday. I'm meteorologist Sally Russell with more uplifting and encouraging music next on His Radio 89.3. 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

0: Let everything that has breath praise the Lord. Praise the Lord.
1: She's back.
0: Yeah.
1: His Radio Mornings with Liz and Brian. Welcome
0: Pizza
1: back.
0: Hut. Yes. Pizza Hut.
1: Yes, yes, yes.
0: Back in the day, they had that reading program. They called it Book It, and it went away.
1: Yeah, and something like, I forget, like 7 million kids the first year took part in it. And so what it was you read books during the summer. It was a chance to keep you learning during the summer. And then you got a personal pan pizza when you met your goals each and every month.
0: Yeah.
1: So they're bringing it back. You can sign up right now. They got an app, a Book It app. You sign your kid up, and then you set goals for them.
0: Yeah.
1: And every goal that they meet then, they get a pizza in June, they'll get a pizza in July, and a pizza in August.
0: Which I think is super cool, and a great way to inspire those, because not every kid wants to read.
1: Nope.
0: Everybody has different
1: things. Every kid loves pizza.
0: Everybody loves pizza.
1: Pretty much.
0: Because you can order it the way you want it. But this is a great incentive. Mm-hmm. I love this. But it's for pre-K through 6th grade.
1: Yes.
0: And the sign-ups have already started.
1: Mm-hmm.
0: And you know what? You get your reading list anyway from your teacher.
1: Sure.
0: And so you're going to be reading anyway.
1: Mm-hmm.
0: So might as well get a little something extra out of it.
1: Yes.
0: And maybe read some more.
1: Why can't we do this for adults?
0: What would you want? Would you want a personal pan pizza or something else?
1: I would probably want a new book. So,
0: you know, why not?
1: I mean,
0: local bookstores should maybe do that.
1: Give me a book, and I don't need the pizzas anymore, but give me a book. So, although right now my wife's saying, look, we're trying to, like, you know,
0: downsize on the books.
1: Purge things and thin things out. And
0: oh, I'm glad I didn't buy you a book then as a souvenir.
1: No, I wouldn't have got rid of that. But,
0: yeah.
1: But I'm talking about books. I'm like, I'm never going to look at this book again. Yeah. And, you know, it's like, ah.
0: We did a purge not that long ago.
1: Yeah, over the weekend, I was just looking around and going like, whew, hoarder's going to be coming after me pretty soon. It's time to start.
0: Where's Brian under the books?
1: It's time to start doing the purging thing.
0: But, yeah. So, yeah. Go ahead and sign up. Book an app. And get the kiddos reading this summer.
1: All right. Personal pizzas for everyone.
0: Yeah.
1: Well, at least if you read.

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1: Encouragement just for you.

May the 4th be with you to all who celebrate his radio. I'm Ninja. Yeah, fun fact, 11 years ago today, if I'm doing the math right, I'm not. Whatever 2019 was, that many.

May 4th. And yes, there were many Star Wars puns at that graduation, probably more so than any ever in the history of ever being, which was fine because we all enjoyed it and it was a good old time. So I hope you have an amazing Monday. Thank you for spending your May 4th with me. His radio.

0: stock up on those canned good items because Saturday, May 9th, is Stamp Out Hunger Day. His radio, I'm Ninja. And what that is, you may have gotten a little postcard in your mailbox from your local mail carrier, but on Saturday, in addition to dropping off or picking up your regular mail, your delivery worker will be taking any canned goods that you leave out. So think soups, rice, peanut butter, pasta, anything that is shelf stable is absolutely perfect and everything stays local. So it will be going to a local food bank for the community. And again, that is Saturday, May 9th. Just leave a bag of whatever canned good items you find by your mailbox that morning. And as your mail carrier drives by, they will pick it up for you.
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0: Artisphere is Friday through Sunday, May 8th through May 10th in downtown Greenville. 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

If you need prayer today, never hesitate to reach out to our prayer line. You can call or text this number and somebody will be there to answer that phone call or respond to your text message with a prayer request and pray over you this very moment. The number is 866-987-7729. That's 866-987-PRAY. And Kenneth texted me, said that today was his Uncle Bill's birthday, May 4th. And he was a huge Star Wars, Star Trek fan. And so he absolutely loved that his birthday was on May the 4th. May the 4th be with you. And so Bill passed away 2 Novembers ago, so back in 2024, and they miss him dearly. So going to be praying over Kenneth and his family today as grief never fully goes away. I think of the illustration of a box with a button, and the button represents grief, and there is a ball always moving. And as the years go by, the box gets bigger and bigger. So the amount of time that the button gets pressed is less and less, but that doesn't mean that the button never gets pressed. And so grief can be so, so hard to go through. So praying for Kenneth and his family today. Father, thank you that we have the hope that our loved ones are with you when they pass on. And so I ask that during this time for Kenneth and his family, that they hold on to that truth and that comfort. On today being a birthday of somebody who has gone on to heaven can be so, so tricky because you want to be celebrating that birthday with them here, but that's just not the case in many cases. So we thank you for heavenly birthdays being celebrated with you in heaven. And we pray for comfort for those of us who are celebrating still here on earth away from them. Surround Kenneth and his family with people to remind them how much they are loved and how much they are not alone during this time. In Jesus' name, amen.

0: If you don't like coffee, you might want to start his radio. I'm Ninja, because a new study came out. I feel like we're always doing studies on coffee. I don't know why. I feel like there's so many other things we could be doing studies on. But for whatever reason, we're kind of fascinated with coffee at the moment. And the current one says that coffee can have some anti-aging properties. Probably the coffee without all of the sugar, because the sugar would have the opposite effect. So maybe if you put the sugar in the coffee, it just cancels each other out. I don't know, but apparently the more coffee you drink, the younger you may look.
1: Sunny sky today. Our high this afternoon will be into the upper 70s. I think we'll end up with a nice clear sky tonight and overnight low of 50s. Sunny skies, a smidge warmer tomorrow, a high low 80s, and then isolated showers and storms Wednesday, 80 to 83. Widespread showers and thunderstorms Thursday, a high on Thursday into the upper 70s. Sunny skies near 70 Friday. I'm meteorologist Sally Russell with more uplifting and encouraging music next on News Radio 89.3.
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0: Covenant Church Race for Adoption 5K is Saturday, May 9th at Covenant Church in Greer. 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

so much going on this week. It is Star Wars Day, May the 4th. We have Taco Tuesday tomorrow as well as Cinco de Mayo. And it is Teacher Appreciation Week. His radio, I'm Ninja. I'd love to know, what are you doing for the teacher in your life this week? 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

0: Tell you what, I don't know what I'd do without his radio. 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
0: Sweetie, you know I have no idea what any of that means, but I'm so glad you're hearing about Jesus.
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0: In honor of it being Teacher Appreciation Week, we'd love to hear from you if there was a teacher in your life that really just made a big impact. Is radio. I'm Ninja. For me, I was homeschooled, and so I have to give a huge shout out to my mama for teaching all the things, but also my dad, because bless his heart, he helped us with math. And I would be telling you a story if I didn't say that at the end of each math session, there were tears, probably on both sides. Because why is math so frustrating? I don't know, but it is. So bless our math teachers and tutors and parents for helping us with math. Would love to know your teacher that you just always think about, always remember, and you're so grateful for. 800-447-7234 in the open mic on the My His Radio app.
1: 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He says, "We hear about revivals worldwide, but we never experienced it. 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

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I'm Ninja, and you have an opportunity to win some free Taco Bell tomorrow. 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

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I need a peace that only heaven knows.

0: You want to have your kiddos, your babies in a school that you know that they love being there is radio. I'm Ninja. Also goes for four-legged fur babies as well. You want them in a doggy daycare that they love. They have friends. They enjoy the workers and all the things. Well, Kiara, little pup, was not scheduled to go to doggy daycare this day. However, she said, I don't care. I'm going to go anyway. She escaped her home. She jumped the fence. She ran herself all the way to this doggy daycare. The employees were like, what in the world are you doing here, honey? Where are your parents? And apparently she had a little boyfriend there, and he was at the daycare, and so they got to hang out and see each other and play. And it's a really cute story, but also if I were Kira's parents, I'd be terrified. Like, let's get a bigger fence so that you cannot jump it next time. Like, I'm glad that you like your school, but also next time, just let us know first at least.
1: Sunny sky today. A high this afternoon will be into the upper 70s. I think we'll end up with a nice clear sky tonight. An overnight low of 50s. Sunny skies, a smidge warmer tomorrow. A high low 80s, and then isolated showers and storms Wednesday, 80 to 83. Widespread showers and thunderstorms Thursday. A high on Thursday into the upper 70s. Sunny skies near 70 Friday. I'm meteorologist Sally Russell with more uplifting and encouraging music next on News Radio 89.3.
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is radio. I'm Ninja. If you have one of those driveways or those houses where somehow it never fails, you either get the wrong package or your package ends up somewhere else because it's just one of those driveways. Your house is hidden behind the trees, however it is. Okay, so with that in mind, this guy in California, this happened all the time for him, and he said, not today, not anymore. And he got together these flying drones. How? I don't know. And maybe he has a lot of money. I also don't know, because that'd be kind of expensive. But got them to make a sign in the sky that literally said, like, as the delivery driver was getting close, nope, wrong driveway, keep going. And it was like, keep going, turn left right here, you did it. And then it was like a big giant smiley face, which if I were just to imagine being the delivery driver, that might scare me a little bit, seeing that. Like, what is this, aliens?

0: place.
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2: 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And I was able to share the plan of salvation because of that song with him. And that day he accepted Christ into his heart.
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You ever have one of those days where the weekend was not very restful, so you're like, oh, as soon as I feel like I am ready to rest and be rejuvenated and enjoy the weekend, gotta go back to work. It's radio. I'm Ninja. Having one of those days, Monday's very Monday-ing, and so I called upon my friend,

Jesus, I need some encouraging truth because the enemy is saying all the things. It seems to be like that when you're tired, right? And love the one my sister-in-law sent me. Isaiah 43:2 says, when you pass through the waters, I will be with you. And when you pass through the rivers, they will not sweep over you. When you walk through the fire, you will not be burned. The flaming will not set you ablaze. His radio.

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1: The Phil Wickham on his radio. I'm Ninja. So, it is May, even though it was a little chilly this morning. Yeah, needs to catch up with the program. Summer is coming, honey. Summer. And it's going to be here in a blink of an eye. And because of that, there are many different summer reading programs that are going on. And it just makes my heart so happy. There's the library programs, of course, but the Book It program is coming back. It's Summer Stories Book It program. They have an app. And if you read different books, you could win free personal pizzas from Pizza Hut. So that's going to be another option too. And they have an app where you can upload everything, keep track of it, and get your coupons. And so, gotta love reading, but also gotta love some free pizza.
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0: like to propose summer resolutions. This is radio. I'm Ninja. Why do we have to wait for a new year? We could have a resolution for the summer, or a resolution for this month, or for this day. I'm specifically talking about summer, though, because I am all into the summer reading program at the library. I'm so excited about it because I finally have a kid who can take part. And summer reading at the library was so huge for me in my childhood. So I want to instill that in my kid. So I'm going to start this summer. And just a heads up, a lot of them are starting this month, like the last Saturday of May, they're having their kickoff. So you might want to head on over to your local library and pick up their calendar so that you know exactly when it's starting, when there's special summer programs. They usually bring in like puppeteers or magic shows and different crafts. And I just love it so much. So invest in your local library, which is your time, because your local library is free, and I would like to keep it that way. It's the radio.
1: Make it count, leave a mark, build a name for yourself. Dream your dream.

0: So many events, concerts going on, especially with summer about to kick off. His radio. I'm Ninja. You can find it all out, hisradio.com, our box office, our family calendar. I heard that at the Brandon Lake show over the weekend, the very last one of Brandon Lake's tour in Charleston, Nick Jonas showed up. What? And so their song together, The Author, dropped on Saturday because they debuted it at the show. Wanted to let you know, tomorrow Liz and Brian from His Radio Mornings are going to be playing that song for you here on His Radio at 6:10, 7:10, 8:10 tomorrow morning, all the 10. So hang out with Liz and Brian in the morning tomorrow. A lot of fun things are going to be happening.
1: Sunny sky today. A high this afternoon will be into the upper 70s. I think we'll end up with a nice clear sky tonight and overnight low of 50s. Sunny skies, a smidge warmer tomorrow. A high low 80s and then isolated showers and storms Wednesday, 80 to 83. Widespread showers and thunderstorms Thursday. A high on Thursday into the upper 70s. Sunny skies near 70 Friday. I'm meteorologist Sally Russell with more uplifting and encouraging music next on His Radio 89.3.
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0: Covenant Church Race for Adoption 5K is Saturday, May 9th at Covenant Church in Greer. The Fun Patrol will be there from 8 a.m. to 11:30 a.m. for Spin to Win. There's also a kids run, inflatables, face painting, and food.

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0: Sweetie, you know I have no idea what any of that means, but I'm so glad you're hearing about Jesus. 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

You never know what's going on behind the scenes in somebody else's life. 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

0: like the party, cool.
1: April showers bring May flowers, but we didn't have many showers in April. It's His Radio. I'm Joe. I really hope that we still have a lot of blooming coming up. Steve.

0: pray.
1: Well, being a parent of an 18-year-old, it's a little weird, a little catch-22. It's His Radio. I'm Joe. My daughter went to the lake the other day with some friends, and about 7 hours went by without us hearing a word. So naturally, we did what all parents do. We hopped on Life 360 to check out where she was, and her phone showed she was still at the lake, and actually the battery was fully charged, and she hadn't moved in hours. So on one hand, I'm thinking, this is great. She's not glued to her phone. She's out enjoying life. But the other hand, we actually needed to get in touch with her about something. And so seeing her phone not move for 7 hours, it got us a little worried. And then it hit me. When we were kids, our parents had no clue where we were for 7 hours, and nobody panicked.
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1: 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I'm Joe. This is His Radio 89.3. May 21st through June 21st. It's A Midsummer Night's Dream at Falls Park in Greenville.

866-987-PRAY, the number you can call or text to reach the His Radio prayer line. We've got someone standing by to pray with and for you at any time. It's 866-987-PRAY. Well, God, thank you for your constant presence in our life. When I feel alone, I know that I am not, because you're always with me. So help me to remain aware that you are with me in every moment. Let your nearness comfort my heart and strengthen my faith. Walk with us and guide us and remind us that we are never alone. Father, we also ask for your wisdom. Help us to think clearly, speak wisely, and act with understanding. Guide our decisions and remove any confusion from our mind, and give us discernment. Lead us today in Jesus' name.

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0: Oh, you've made it to that time of the year. Backpacks are falling apart, lunches are MIA, and kids are counting down the seconds until summer. And parents, well, we're just counting how many more mornings we have to pack a lunch. It's His Radio. I'm Joe. Hang in there. The finish line is close.
1: Ample sunshine today with a high this afternoon, hanging out right around the 80-degree mark, mainly clear, low 50s overnight. Tuesday, lots of sunshine, our high on Tuesday into the lower 80s. Wednesday, isolated showers and storms, our high on Wednesday in the low to mid 80s. Could see a good chance of showers and storms for Thursday with a high Thursday into the upper 70s, and Friday, lots of sunshine, a high near 70. I'm meteorologist Sally Russell with more uplifting giving her do music next on His Radio 88.3.
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0: 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I'm Joe. It's His Radio 89.3. 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

0: It's always cool when musicians get to play in their hometown. It's His Radio. I'm Joe. Brandon Lake is actually from Charleston, lives in Charleston still, and he played two shows Friday and Saturday in Charleston. They were both sold out, big shows. They actually streamed them, and I watched Friday night's concert, and something really cool happened. Nick Jonas came out and performed a song with Brandon Lake. Well, guess what? Mornings with Liz and Brian. They're going to be debuting that brand new Brandon Lake, Nick Jonas song tomorrow morning at 6:10, 7:10, and 8:10. So tune in to hear the brand new song tomorrow morning on His Radio.
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0: It's Teacher Appreciation Week, and so we want to say thank you. It's His Radio. I'm Joe. Thank you for teaching, encouraging, correcting, and somehow surviving another year. You deserve more than a coffee mug. You deserve a nap, a gift card, and maybe more.
1: My

0: I was talking to a few of my daughter's friends the other day at school, and one of her senior friends said something that I can totally relate to. I'm Joe. This is his radio. She said, look, I have heard people talk about senioritis before, but I never realized how true it was until now. She said senioritis had fully set in for her, and I remember that oh too well. I had senioritis so much back in high school that my senior yearbook, they voted me biggest case of senioritis in my graduating class of almost 400. Yeah, I can relate to what my daughter and her friends are feeling these final few weeks of high school.
1: 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Welcome. Maybe you've been a fan for a long time. We're so glad you're here. 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
0: Join the fun patrol at the Covenant Church Race for Adoption 5K. I'm Joe on His Radio 89.3. 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
1: This is His Radio. I'm Joe. And even when life feels uncertain, one thing is always true. God loves you, and the people in your life, they are thankful for you. I

0: news.
1: You know, there are some mysteries in life I will just never understand, and this one's one of them. It's His Radio. I'm Joe. How is it that 70 degrees with the heat on and 70 degrees with the AC on are somehow not the same 70 degrees? Somebody explain this to me, because one of them feels cozy and the other one feels like I'm being refrigerated. Same temperature, same thermostat, but completely different experience.
2: Ample sunshine today with a high this afternoon, hanging out right around the 80 degree mark, mainly clear, low 50s overnight. Tuesday, lots of sunshine, our high on Tuesday into the lower 80s. Wednesday, isolated showers and storms, our high on Wednesday in the low to mid 80s. Could see a good chance of showers and storms for Thursday with a high Thursday into the upper 70s, and Friday, lots of sunshine, a high near 70. I'm meteorologist Allie Russell with more uplifting getting heard. 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
1: 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I'm Joe on His Radio 89.3. 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
5: So every time I talk, whether I'm giving formal theological instruction or I'm talking about how do we clean up the milk that just got spilled on the table, I'm communicating this is what's most important to me. Never having any mistakes, or yeah, mistakes happen. I'm communicating your place in that world.
6: That's Pastor Bill Smith, and he's our guest today on Focus on the Family with Jim Daly. He'll share some important tools, actually the most important tool you have as a parent, and that is your words. Thanks for joining us. I'm John Fuller.
4: John, look at the book of Proverbs. In Proverbs 18, it says, "The tongue has the power of life and death." Well, for us that are Christians, I mean, that's pretty good instruction, right? And this is especially true in our role as parents. The tongue has the power of life and death with our children. And on the flip side, harsh or biting comments can wear your relationship down little by little with your kids. If you're that biting parent where, you know, you're expecting perfection, it's never quite right, and why didn't you get an A? A B's okay, but an A would be better. If some of this is ringing true, I want you to stick with us today because we have a guest who's going to talk about how to use words of grace when talking to your kids.
6: Yeah, and the goal is to build a better relationship with your child and to equip them to navigate life better. I wish we had some redos in my home, Jim.
4: So oh, we all do,
6: I'm
4: John.
6: Looking forward to the conversation with Dr. William Smith. He's a pastor, counselor, and author. And he's written a book that we'll be exploring today, Parenting with Words of Grace, Building Relationships with Your Children One Conversation at a Time.
4: Bill, welcome to Focus on the Family.
5: Jim, thanks for having me.
4: It's your first time.
5: It is.
4: And
5: it's
4: I love that.
5: Here.
4: I love the title of your book, Parenting with Words of Grace. Let me kick it off there because I think even in the intro, you know, setting that up, you can hear, I don't know why I'm caricaturing this as a dad, but I could hear that dad going, oh my goodness, I can't believe they're going to talk about this. Sometimes you need to be tough with your kids. And that might be true, but speak to that balance of boundaries, words of grace. I'm sure a lot of people went, words of grace? You don't know my kid. So let's get that out of the way.
5: Absolutely.
4: Right from the get-go.
5: And here's where I think it's so helpful to realize that what I'm trying to capture is how do we talk to our kids like God talks to us? Recognizing that everything he says is tinged with grace. Doesn't mean that he's necessarily soft or easy or doesn't deal well with sin, but he deals well with it in a way that actually develops relationship rather than crushes it.
4: Yeah, that's perfect. You know, somebody once said to me, you know, God's a God of a bunch of teenagers, right? We don't behave perfectly. And that's the other aspect of this life. You know, Paul, who, my goodness, who could rise to Paul's ability, right, as a theologian, knowing the word the way he did? Yet Paul himself said, you know, I do those things I don't wish to do, and I don't do the things I should do, basically. And I think he was giving us that idea of imperfection in this life. And it's so easy for us as parents to have such a high bar for our kids. And it's not necessarily bad. It's just bad if you're just dripping on them with this idea of non-performance, non-behavioral performance.
5: Yeah, I think we really, I've said it provocatively this way before, it's as though we're trying to raise Pharisees. And we think that the best child that we could possibly have would be one that just looks perfect on the outside, and we really don't care what's going on the inside.
4: Wow, that is good.
5: And as you go through the Gospels, you realize that the Pharisees were the epitome of good kids. People who had everything down the right way. They were the kids that you wanted your kids to play with because then your kids would, you know, maybe
4: hopefully
5: some of that rub off
4: it.
5: On your kids, right? You wanted your kids to marry them. They were the future leaders of the community. And they stood in front of Jesus and did not recognize the one who created them.
4: Yeah.
5: And they accused him of being a tool for Satan. And you think, wow, okay, that's not what I want when I'm helping my kids grow into moral human beings.
4: Right. And that's, again, why I'm so excited to have you here today, because I believe in this message. And I think, you know, even in my imperfection as a dad, I think you'd agree, John. And I, Jean would say that as a mom, that, you know, we have to realize we're broken people too, mm-hmm. and we're not perfect at parenting. And boy, when you can express that to your kids at the appropriate age, it's revolutionary to them. I remember one time I went into Trent's bedroom. I had disciplined him, and I went in, and, you know, I said, I just got, you know, too emotional on that, Trent. I'm sorry I reacted the way I did. And I remember he was in the top bunk, eyeball to eyeball with me, and he had this big smile on his face. I said, why are you smiling? He goes, well, I didn't know parents had to apologize. Isn't that awesome?
5: That's awesome.
4: And it really, I think it communicated the right thing. Let me go back a moment. You talked about God obviously being our Father and the wonderful, perfect model of that. What kind of words does God use with his children? Let's get into it. What are the things that he says to us?
5: So maybe even unpack a theology of conversation, for want of a better phrase. What does God do when he communicates? He's unpacking who he is. He's the invisible God, but you get a sense of who he is as he speaks, because he tells you, here's what I value. And you realize he makes us in his image. So there's an analog. Out of our hearts, our mouth speaks, as Jesus says. So you can see our invisible values and our concerns as we talk. Same is true with God. And so as he communicates to us in the scripture, you're getting a sense of who he is as a person. But you're also getting a sense of our place in his world. Because he tells you, I value you, you're important to me, I want you to be with me forever. And you get that sense of, wow, we count. What is man that you should care about him? And God says, a lot. Mm-hmm. and because he puts that value on us. And as we hear him speak, we get a sense of who he is, we get a sense of how he values us. And with those two things, there's an implied invitation. Given what you've just learned about me, given how you've heard me connect with other people, would you like some more of me? Mm. And then as God's images, we do the exact

0: what's most important to me. Never having any mistakes, or yeah, mistakes happen. I'm communicating your place in that world. You're this rotten person who always, you know, interrupts my schedule, or you're someone who gets to learn now how to clean something up that they spilled. Right. And in that, it, based on how I value them, I'm offering an invitation that says, when you have more emotional maturity, when you have more options, are you likely to want to spend some more time with me?
1: Yeah.
0: Or will you spend that elsewhere?
1: And in the book, you mentioned an example where your son, I think, being a little boy, took something he shouldn't have taken, I think some money or something like that. How did that turn into an opportunity to show him this dynamic between God's treatment of us, your treatment of him? What happened?
0: Yeah, that was one of those opportunities you don't really want. It's the end of the day, you clean everything up and you just want to be left alone. And this little person walks into my office and says, do you remember 2-3 years ago when $10 went missing and you knew that it was me because it was on my bedside table, but I said, no, it was the cat. And I was like, yeah,
1: the cat ate it.
0: I remember this. And he says, well, it was wrong. And so I wanted to get that right. Do you want the money back? And I think, okay, wow, here's a beautiful opportunity. Obviously the Lord is at work moving in his
1: conscience. Yeah, it's amazing. It was how long after the fact?
0: About 3 years or so.
1: Wow, that's amazing. He'd been carrying it that long.
0: Yeah. Well, think about how long I carry the things I've been deceptive in, and think 3 years is short.
1: Yeah, okay, that's fair.
0: But I was very grateful to see that, but I'm also aware, he has a very moralistic approach to sin. Sin is an activity only.
1: By paying it back, I'm clean.
0: Yeah.
1: Okay.
0: And maybe I'll give you interest. But I wanted to expand this for him, and I said, do you really think that you can pay me back for what we went through? I said, yes. I thought, okay, now I have to enter in a little bit more. I said, so you can pay me back for all the hours that I spent worrying about where you were inside your own heart and mind. You can pay me back for the suspicions that we then had when other money was misplaced around the house. You can pay me back for my concern over how you're building greed into your life and how you're pushing us away. You can pay for all of that. And he says, no, I can't. And that's that kind of moment that I want for my own life when I realize, here's what Jesus really did to pay for me.
1: Right, something you could never repay.
0: Exactly, yeah. Which makes the gospel beautiful, the cross wonderful, and my God amazing. And that's what I wanted him to experience in that moment.
1: You encourage in the book, parents to look for the positive in seed form. So I want you to describe what that means. What, you know, looking for the positive in that seed form.
0: So as a parent in my 30s and 40s, I wanted to see my kids respond in 30 and 40 year old ways. And you realize that's just...
1: Is that wrong?
0: Well, it doesn't happen often.
1: That is so true. Why do we do that? Jean and I have had those conversations, my wife and I, and I'm, you know, sometimes she's the one correcting me and sometimes me toward her. And I remember saying, you know, they're 15. They're not 40-year-olds.
0: Yeah.
1: They're not going to think the way we think. And that's true.
0: It took me 4 decades to get here in that time. And you think, well, why aren't you? I told you how to get... And think, no, the maturity takes time. Yeah. So I want to walk that back then and say, what's that look like at your level? And how do I affirm that rather than being irritated because it's not the way that I really wish it was?
1: Bill, I can imagine some parents watching on YouTube or listening to us, and they're going, oh, okay, this is good. I get it, but it's difficult to know when to encourage and when to speak the truth. Mm-hmm. It's kind of that balance. We still need to be mom and dad. You just can't let them do anything they want to do or behave any way. You get the argument. How do we balance that? What are the clues that you give us in the book to make sure that you're doing that in a healthy way, which probably is the best goal?
0: Yeah. So underneath of that question, I think, is the realization that on any given day, in any given moment, your kid is doing some things that are positive and some things that are less than. And so what do you focus on? As I go through the scriptures, I notice that Jesus rebukes people. Rebukes the Pharisees, he rebukes Peter when Peter's rebuking him. And you realize there are hard-hearted moments where he goes after. And then you read a book like 1 Corinthians, which always is weird for me, because the opening several verses are just about how great the Corinthians are, how thankful Paul is for them, how they've been blessed with every spiritual gift. And then you read the book and you think, really?
1: Yeah, then it's reprimand.
0: Mm-hmm. Because these are guys who are engaged in all kinds of sexual immorality and divisions in the church. And look, you think, why did you encourage them? you go to 2 Corinthians

0: Corinthians, and you realize, oh, they responded. There's a softness in their hearts. And I think that's the key. The hard-hearted people, you come a little bit more strongly, a little bit more energy. If someone is responding in soft, lead with encouragement. Because what you're affirming is what God has built in there that will last forever.
1: You know, so often, Bill, I leave this question to the end, but I think the timing's right now. The parent that has blown it, you know, we have lived by behavioral modification guidelines. You know, we want you to behave a certain way so that we can be proud of you and our neighbors can be proud of us, right? You know what I'm saying?
0: Yeah.
1: And it's dawning, that realization, as we're listening to this discussion, okay, I haven't managed that well. What do they do with their 15-year-old who may be rebellious now? I mean, because they never have been able to get to that standard, and it's caused division and a prodigal, potentially. Because oftentimes those prodigal kids are walking away from, and not always, but often, because that bar being set so high they could never attain it. I can never please you, so why try anymore?
0: Yeah.
1: So speak to that parent. What can I do differently now?
0: I think for that parent, you have to realize I am that parent as well. That there are so many times that I've blown it. And I've heard within the last couple of weeks about places where I've blown it. And my first response is to just be crushed and depressed. And I'm a hypocrite. I should not be here at Focus today. And the gospel that was good for me decades ago is still the gospel I have to run to today. That everything that I've ever done has been paid for by Christ, that my Father in heaven knew all of that beforehand, took me on anyway, and brought me into his family to parent me so that I would be a better parent. And I always have to go, I have to start there. There are remedial things that I can do with the ones that I've blown it with. You've mentioned some, I think, going back and apologizing. Huge. Offering a different kind of relationship. Okay, this is the way I have been. I will not deny it. I'm not going to try to cover it up. If you want to talk about it, we can talk about it. But I will set a new path and a new pattern, because if Christ has risen from the dead, there isn't anything that's impossible for his people.
1: Boy, that is really good. And I think the other thing I would add is it's not too late to start for that kind of reconciliation, confessing your own sin as a parent to that adult child or that teenager. You know, to say, I've blown it. I did not understand this. That kind of leans into the next question I want to ask you about, which is the need for honesty. I mean, that's brutal honesty when you as a parent can come to that conclusion that, okay, I have not done this well, and then confess that to your child. Describe what it means to be a mirror to your child in that context of honesty.
0: I use a metaphor of a mirror, a verbal mirror, and that's simply when I'm saying to somebody, my child, my spouse, my friend, this is what I see in your life. I could be wrong, I could be misreading you, but this is what I see, and you realize that's what a mirror does. It simply shows you, the way that you are, and it's up to you whether or not you accept that. And so I've offered, here's what I think I'm seeing. Am I seeing correctly? Do I need to be corrected, or if I'm seeing correctly, what do you want to do about this?
1: How did that work, I mean, practically, with your son? Describe your kids, by the way. Sons and daughters?
0: Our oldest is a daughter, now married, and then we have two sons.
1: Okay. So in that context, as you were the mirror to them, how did that go, I guess? I'm just going to ask you flat out.
0: Yeah, I appreciate that. And let me add a caveat up front. There is no guarantee that any time you engage your kids well, that it's going to respond, they'll respond well.
1: Right.
0: You're not given that authority or that ability in their lives. So sometimes when I've done that with people, it's worked out very well. There's been a reciprocal, hey, okay, I know dad loves me and cares about me, and so I respond well. And other times it's, yeah, okay, get away from me.
1: Let me press you. I think your son had an issue with self-control. How did you do the mirror thing with him in that context?
0: So in that one, just sort of watching all of the different kinds of things he'd been doing for several days or a week, realizing I needed to step in and say something to him, which would be that, here's what I think I'm seeing.
1: Can you help us with what that looked like?
0: Just endless time on his phone.
1: Yep.
0: Eating way too much junk food, watching and other kinds of things. Just
2: typical
0: sort of a
2: behavior.
0: A life lived without limits.
1: Like, were you at our house lately?
0: He's my son. It's not all that surprising.
1: Yeah.
0: So, so I knew that I needed to lay that out for him, but that's a vulnerable spot where you're going to come to somebody and say, here's all these unimpressive things that I see you doing. So I want to lay the groundwork for that first. So I did by confessing my own sins, saying, I know what that's like. As a pastor, Sunday is sort of the point you drive the rest of the week toward.
1: Right.
0: Sunday afternoon is Friday night for most everybody
1: else.
0: Where you just sort of, I'm all done.
1: The pressure's off.
0: Yeah. The way that I tend to handle that, and you know, I can't slow my mind down, it's just, I would just want to feel numb for a little while. TV is a great number. It's just this electronic thing. And I can so easily just start to binge watch shows. And so I found myself one Sunday night watching Sunday Night Football. Well, that wasn't interesting enough, so I'm flipping back and forth between that and the World Series. One of those ends, I've watched the other one till it's done. If I turn this off, I'm going to feel all of the things I've been trying not to feel. So let's go look for Person of Interest reruns. And now Elementary, and finally by 12:30, I was like, enough, just turn this off. And so I'm able to go to my son and say, I get it. I know what it's like to go hours and hours and hours without feeling like you can stop. Mm-hmm. And there's hope. And there's a place where we can both go. It's not just you and your need, but it's collectively our need at the foot of the cross.
1: Bill, sometimes your children will need you to explain hard things. You've kind of touched on that theme. You were helping your family prepare for, I think, a family member's funeral. Tell us what happened in that context. That sounded like a heavy illustration.
0: Yeah, and that was a time where there were very little. It was my grandmother. So very young kids, one of whom really did not like death. And you realize that in the U.S., we don't handle death well.
1: Right.
0: We keep it away from everybody so nobody has to engage it. And so I thought in advance, you referenced, I think, the book of Proverbs earlier. Proverbs has two people, the fool and the wise person. The wise person thinks before they speak. And so what's going to give us the best shot at this? Mm-hmm. And so sitting down at dinner time, and I said, guys, I have some hard news. Dinner was over. I have some hard news. Nanny has passed away. She's died. And immediately the one person said, do we all have to go to the funeral? And
1: that was
0: and
1: the first question.
2: We all have to go.
0: Yeah. And I was expecting that. I said, let's take a look at a book, passage out of Ecclesiastes. And I brought a children's Bible version that said, it's better to go to a funeral than to go to a party. And I paused and I said, that seems a little odd. That's counterintuitive. And the kids are like, yeah, that doesn't make a lot of sense. And you keep on reading. And it says, because everyone living will die. And so it's better to think about that. And so just sort of to unpack, why is that helpful? Why is that a better thing to do? And we realize that when we die, ask the kids, what happens when we die? Well, we go to heaven or to hell. And I said, okay, and what's special about going to heaven? Well, it's where Jesus is. I said, yeah, that's right. So we're either looking forward to being with Jesus or not being with Jesus. It's helpful to think through that because this life is very short, and the life with Jesus is how long? And they said forever. And I thought, nobody knows what forever means. And so I put numbers on things. I said, what's that, like 27 million years? And like, no, longer. And now we do the sort of ramp up, 56 million, no longer. And basically was able to say to them, this life is really short. It's like 3/8 of an inch long. The life to come is like from here to the sun, about 93 million miles long. So my plan next, I think it was Tuesday, and my plan next Tuesday is to go to the funeral and think about the 93 million mile life. And said, I'll be sad, I'll cry. But I think there's more wisdom to that than just living in the 3/8 of an inch line.
1: I mean, just having them capture that and tuck it in their heart, right? To give them something to think about. Let's move to another area, that kind of final encouragement. It's important to expect that your kids are going to make mistakes and to be ready to respond well when they do. I think even mental talk for a parent to understand that. I remember Gene and I had that, you know, the boys were younger and I could see Gene panicking a little bit. I said, tell me what's going on. Well, I'm thinking of when Trent or Troy, when they're going to be 15. And what they potentially could be doing. But parents can do that. You can catastrophize what your kids might do when they're teenagers because you saw them do something as an 8-year-old. Explain for us the opportunity that you had to comfort your son after a baseball game, which I think is a little bit related to this.
0: Yeah, I would say it is. And my wife and I, Sally, have worked very hard to think to ourselves, they are going to make mistakes. Yeah, you know, I've said they've got my DNA.
1: That's good for you to take it upon yourself.
0: if raising morally upright children is the goal, then mine are doomed because of the genetics I've passed on to them under the fall. So what can they experience in my home? It's not being perfect, but it would be to have a sense of how God responds to them when they're not perfect. What does love look like that embraces them, that does not say your sin is okay, but still embraces them anyway? Mm. And I thought that's what I want them to experience in our home. But that means then I've got to invite myself into that. So my son lied one time. I'll shorten the story. Lied one time about catching a ball when he didn't at a championship baseball game. And I kind of knew that he had, but there's a lot of pandemonium, a lot of pressure on him. Literally, the ump asked him, "Did you drop the ball?" And you know, he's 10. Come on.
1: And everybody's cheering.
0: Everybody's cheering.
1: He caught it. He caught it.
0: Exactly.
1: I can imagine that.
0: And so he lied. And I was praising him on the way back to the van after the game about all the good plays, including that one, which was astounding, even if he dropped it. And I dropped down on one knee and I said, "Look, I just want to say one thing before we go home, and that is, I want you to know that if you ever do something wrong, like lie about catching a ball when you didn't, I want you to know you can come and talk to me, okay?" Mm-hmm. And he said, "Okay." And I thought, all right, here's another one that doesn't work.
1: But there's wisdom in that. You didn't blister him. You didn't say, "Okay, so what do you want to tell me?" Right?
0: Exactly.
1: That's wisdom.
0: Because all you're doing is forcing a confession. You're not trying to reach a person's heart.
1: And what happened?
0: We drove home. I did a bunch of chores on the way home. After we got back, kids followed me all around. And then eventually everybody left except that one. And he looks at me and he says, "Hey, do you have a minute?" I said, "Yeah, what's up?" He said, "You know, when I told you that I caught the ball, I lied. I didn't." And tears streaming down out of his eyes at this point. And he said, "It meant so much when you said that I could talk to you whenever." And so all the way home, I just kept thinking about that. And I couldn't wait to say something.
1: Yeah. It's so good. And Bill, this content is so good. I can't express enough, yet I still have this ringing in my head. When we talk about parenting with words of grace, we say, "Yeah, I understand that. But kids need to learn how tough a world this is." And, you know, I don't know why. Maybe this is something about my childhood. I don't know. But it's just like I can feel that hard heart parent saying that. And they just, I don't know if it's because they're uncomfortable. Hmm. They didn't receive it as a child. And therefore, they're going to, you know, kind of pull up their kids by their bootstraps. And life is tough and get over it. But, man, God's heart for us is all grace. It's all love. He even says if we don't have love, we're a clanging cymbal, right? That his nature is love. How do we move from that maybe hard-hearted parent, even as a believer, into something so much better?
0: When you speak in those kind of ways, and I've had this question before and had people ask this, what I often hear people doing is equating grace with niceness and discipline with punishment. And you think, no, there isn't a single way that our Father relates to us apart from grace. Grace right. is the overarching umbrella. It's covenant. And so everything is done within the context of a relationship, both the positive affirmations as well as the discipline. Discipline from your Father, that's grace, because it would be ungrace to just let you run and destroy yourself. Mm. I think the grace part really does talk to what's the goal. Is the goal that we would be restored to each other, that we would be closer after this interaction? That's the grace part. Mm. Because you can discipline without grace, and you can be accurate in your assessment that discipline needed to be given, but if the end result is you're driving your child away because they've learned to not disappoint you, to not receive hatred from you, you're not disciplining them in the same way that God disciplines you.
1: Yeah. And you know, that thought came to me, you're right in the action and wrong in the heart.
0: Yeah.
1: And that's where we miss it. Mm-hmm. Bill, this is so good. Parenting with words of grace, building relationships with your children one conversation at a time. What a great resource for parents to have. And, you know, I say this from time to time, John, if the listener, the YouTube watcher, if you can send a gift of any amount, one time or monthly, we'll send you a copy of the book as our way of saying thank you for being involved with the ministry. If you cannot afford it, I'm going to trust others will cover the cost of that as part of the ministry here, mm-hmm. and we'll get it into your hands, because I feel like this is one of the core key messages that parents need today. In a world that is going to beat up our children, they should know they can come home to a loving environment to learn both the truth and the grace of God's heart for them. Mm-hmm. Bill, thanks for being with us.
0: Thank you, guys. It was really good to be here.
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0: Tell you what, I don't know what I'd do without his radio. 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
0: Sweetie, you know I have no idea what any of that means, but I'm so glad you're hearing about Jesus. 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

0: Well, I heard a pastor say something recently, and I thought it was really good. He said, maybe peace is more than just a feeling. Maybe it's a practice. And so he broke it down like an acronym. P for pray, E for empathize, A for act, C for confess, and E for emulate or imitate God. It's His Radio. I'm Joe. See, real peace usually doesn't show up when life gets easier. It shows up when we stay close to God in the middle of it.
1: Ample sunshine today with a high this afternoon, hanging out right around the 80-degree mark, mainly clear, low 50s overnight. Tuesday, lots of sunshine, our high on Tuesday into the lower 80s. Wednesday, isolated showers and storms, our high on Wednesday in the low to mid 80s. Could see a good chance of showers and storms for Thursday with a high Thursday into the upper 70s, and Friday, lots of sunshine, a high near 70. I'm meteorologist Sally Russell with more uplifting and encouraging music next on His Radio 88.3.
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0: It's the Upstate Shakespeare Festival. I'm Joe. 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May 21st through June 21st, it's A Midsummer Night's Dream at Falls Park in Greenville.

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Just a little reminder for you in case you have forgotten, but this coming Sunday is Mother's Day. It's His Radio. I'm Joe. I know it's a big week. Got to get everything ready for Mom on Sunday, but I've got to remember it first.

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His radio. I'm Ethan. Today is a special day, especially for Star Wars nerds like me, because today is a day we have an excuse to celebrate Star Wars, because it's May the 4th. So, of course, people are saying, May the 4th be with you. And I almost forgot, honestly. This morning I woke up, I was getting ready for work and not thinking anything of the day. And then my wife was the one who said it to me first. And I was like, oh, honey, that's right. Today's Star Wars Day. So very excited for May the 4th be with you for Star Wars Day. We're going to have lots of fun this afternoon, giving you all kinds of info about Star Wars. We'll do some different things throughout the show. But I do have some great music to share with you as well. This is one of my favorites from Andrew Rip. I Do It Again, right here on his radio.

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0: I'm Ethan. It's his radio. Okay, we got to talk about this. This is pretty incredible. So Brandon Lake, over the weekend, he wrapped up his King of Hearts tour in his hometown of Charleston. Okay, now the concert's amazing. If you got to go in person, I mean, hallelujah, because you experienced a couple of great nights in Charleston. Now, thankfully, they also did a live stream of the concert. So I was able to watch it on the live stream on Friday and Saturday. I watched both nights because it was just incredible. I just love seeing Brandon Lake perform. But not only that, probably one of the biggest surprises was on Friday night whenever Brandon Lake brought out Nick Jonas and said, hey, we collabed on a song. It's called The Author. And they sang it together. And y'all, this is one of my new favorite songs. It is absolutely amazing, and I think you're going to love it too. So we're going to give you some opportunities to hear it tomorrow, Mornings with Liz and Brian. They're going to be playing it at 6:10, 7:10, and 8:10 tomorrow morning. So be ready to listen to this amazing song. Trust me, this is going to be one of your go-to favorite songs. It's incredible. And a collaboration with Brandon Lake and Nick Jonas called The Author. Get ready for it tomorrow morning on his radio.
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3: Overcoming fear. This is Moving Moments. I'm Cindy Tang. Just before the 7-foot wave swept over us, the guy sitting behind me yelled, "Grab the rope!" I did, like my life depended on it, and survived my first whitewater rafting trip down the Yellowstone River. See, even though I was really afraid, the rafting guides kept saying, trust us, as we barreled through the rapids. You know, we need to trust God as He guides us through the waves of life. But first, we gotta grab the rope, hang on, and go for the ride. In fact, Proverbs 3, 5, and 6 says, when we trust Him and not ourselves, He gets us through those rocky waters. So today, grab the rope, go through the waves, and trust God. And once you're finished, you may realize that the trip you were so afraid of wasn't so bad after all. This is Moving Moments. Now it's your time to make a move.
0: Do you love going local for all your farm fresh fruits, vegetables, homemade breads and pastries, local meats? Well, guess what? 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
1: His radio, I'm Ethan. Are you going through a season right now? It's a season of trial, a season of disease, a season of hurt, a season of uncertainty. When we have these seasons, when we have these times that do come, going to our Father, giving it all to God, He washes over us this sense of relief, this sense of comfort, when we just come to Him in prayer. Now, if you would love to have somebody pray with you today about what season you're going through, our prayer line number is available. You can call or text. It's 866-987-7729. 866-987-PRAY. If you need some prayer, our volunteers with our prayer line would be happy to pray with you right now. Let's take a moment. Let's pray together. Heavenly Father, I just come to you and I'm praying for friends who are going through a tough season right now, a season of fear, a season of doubt. Father, there's a person who's just been reeling over this diagnosis. They have stage 4 cancer. They're praying for a miracle, Lord. We just ask that you be with them. Give them healing in whatever way that is that you see fit, Father. We know that you have a plan and a purpose for this person's life. So just pray that you give them that peace, Father, that you were with them. I'm praying for somebody who's going through a time trying to build a house. They've had a lot of roadblocks. But Father, I just pray that the road ahead would get easier and that there would be a day of completion and a day where they can be under the roof of this home that they've been working so hard to put together. Father, in your timing, in your perfect timing, Lord, I just pray for provision for this family. Father, I'm also praying for a family who's been going through a lot of attacks, a lot of things that the enemy's been trying to throw at them, to deter them, to cause them to really feel like they are in a losing battle. But Father, I'm grateful to know that the battle is never won by the enemy, because you have the victory, Father. You are the one who holds the victory in your hand in all things. We know that you will have the final say. So Lord, thank you for your assurance. Thank you for your love and comfort in our times and our seasons that can be so hard. But we love you. And we trust you. And we thank you, Jesus, for all the things that you give us to get us through those days. In your mighty name, amen.

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0: His radio. I'm Ethan, and happy Star Wars Day. May the 4th be with you. And for all the Star Wars fans, you know, there's something you can really kind of just put your mind around here for a second if you can. But next year will be the 50th anniversary when the first Star Wars film was released in 1977. So 50 years later, a big celebration is going to be happening. They're going to have the Star Wars celebration going on in Los Angeles, and it's going to be from April 1st through the 4th next year. And they're going to have, you know, panels and exhibitors and merchandise and guests from the films, the TV shows. It's kind of like a big convention with all things Star Wars. And so they've announced that is coming to Los Angeles next year, the Star Wars celebration. And they say tickets are going to go on sale in a couple of days. And they're really expecting a lot of people to want to come and be a part of this celebration. 50 years of Star Wars being on the big screen. Pretty incredible that it's been a franchise that's lasted this long, has had so much love for all these years.
1: Ample sunshine today with a high this afternoon, hanging out right around the 80-degree mark, mainly clear, low 50s overnight. Tuesday, lots of sunshine, our high on Tuesday into the lower 80s. Wednesday, isolated showers and storms, our high on Wednesday in the low to mid 80s. Could see a good chance of showers and storms for Thursday with a high Thursday into the upper 70s, and Friday, lots of sunshine, a high near 70. I'm meteorologist Sally Russell with more uplifting, getting her to music next on his radio, 88.3. His
2: 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My mom sent me this really cool video recently of this super small girl just tearing up a high school basketball game with a big kind of game. 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
0: Downtown Greenville is about to be covered in art. It's Artisphere, returning this weekend, Friday, May 8th through Sunday, May 10th, with lots of artists, music, and food. And it's going to be all in downtown Greenville.

0: his radio. I'm Ethan. So I went to college and got my degree in theater studies, and I had to read a lot of plays, a lot of different Shakespeare works, and, you know, I love it. I love all the Shakespeare things. But then when I was in college, I found out about this really awesome kind of combination here from an author named Ian Desher. And what he did is he took all the different Star Wars films and he rewrote them in a way that they were like a Shakespearean play. So they had iambic pentameter. They were well-spoken in those that older English, you know, and it was just so fascinating to me. So I ended up starting to read them, and I love it. It's so much fun to read these books. But not only that, they also have audiobook versions of some of these different works that he's put together. He's done 9 altogether, but I think it's pretty awesome just to listen to, like, you know, the story of Star Wars, but it's with you know, Shakespearean language. But just to give you an idea of what that sounds like, yeah, just take a listen.
1: Pursued by agents sinister and cold, now Princess Leia to her home doth flee, delivering plans and a new hope they hold of bringing freedom to the galaxy. In time so long ago begins our play, in star-crossed galaxy, far, far away.
0: I mean, it's just so poetic, so much fun, a much different take on Star Wars. But hey, it got me to reading, and I think it's great. If you got some kids who are doing Shakespeare, doing plays, they might like that little Star Wars Shakespeare. Oh,

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I'm Ethan. It's His Radio. Well, this weekend coming up is going to be a very busy weekend, especially if you are wanting to do something with mom for Mother's Day. That's going to be on Sunday, of course. And lots of things happening, though. People

what events are coming up, if you're wanting to see what you can do in your area with your family, we've got this thing that's really awesome. It's called our family calendar, and it's always being updated with new events all the time. So if you ever are thinking, I wonder what we should do this weekend, especially for mom for Mother's Day, you might just find something to do with the family calendar. 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

0: It's his radio. I'm Ethan, and you probably at some point today will get somebody telling you, May the 4th be with you. It's Star Wars Day, and so there's a lot of things going on in celebration of Star Wars, and I'm a big Star Wars guy, and I just thought about, it's so funny, when you look back and you start to think about like your maybe first encounter with something, you know, when you first started getting excited about something like Star Wars. I was a little kid, and I remember we were watching the TV. There was like a little 10-inch TV. I mean, it was small, that was on the kitchen counter, and it was Sunday. We were like having a lunch as a family, and one of the movies that came on was Star Wars, and I was like, wow, this is so cool. I had never seen it before, never had gotten to watch it, and then I found out my grandparents had the VHS copies of the Star Wars movies. Now, I was so excited, so I begged. I was like, Mom, can we please go to Grandma and Grandpa's so I can borrow those VHSs of the Star Wars movies? And so, you know, they let me borrow them, and I watched those over and over and over again. I mean, I just was so excited about these characters. And then, you know, it goes from that to, well, I had to get a lightsaber because that's the coolest thing you got, right, to do. I mean, everybody knows that, like, if you are a Star Wars fan, you want to have a lightsaber. And so there's so many camcorder videos of my dad and I in the living room, and we turned the lights off so the lightsaber would really glow, you know, in the dark, and we had lightsaber fights, and we would record them, and I'd go back and watch them and try to be like, oh, look, see, I got you here, Dad, and just like so much fun. So, you know, it's one of those things. It creates a lot of memories, and I think it's one of those things that has stood the test of time because of the generations of people who are fans, and I just think it's great. And man, now I want to go back and watch some of those old videos just to see if I was still as good as I think I was wielding a lightsaber.
1: Ample sunshine today with a high this afternoon, hanging out right around the 80-degree mark, mainly clear, low 50s overnight. Tuesday, lots of sunshine, our high on Tuesday into the lower 80s. Wednesday, isolated showers and storms, our high on Wednesday in the low to mid 80s. Could see a good chance of showers and storms for Thursday with a high Thursday into the upper 70s, and Friday, lots of sunshine, a high near 70. I'm meteorologist Sally Russell with more uplifting and encouraging music next on His Radio 88.3. His Radio.
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0: Get up early this Saturday and get ready to run for a great cause. It's the Covenant Church Race for Adoption 5K. This Saturday, May 9th at the Covenant Church in Greer. Our fun patrol will be there from 8 a.m. to 11:30 a.m. There will also be inflatables, face painting, food, and lots of fun with a kids' run.

is radio. I'm Ethan. We all know that in the show, the Mandalorian will say, this is the way. But, you know, we all know as believers that Jesus is the way, and we get to follow Jesus every step of the way of our lives. And so I think for a good reminder for both of us that we need to always remember that we follow the Jesus way. Here's Phil Wickham on his radio.

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1: I would say his radio has changed because I listen to it in the car every day, and I know like about all the songs, and it makes everybody strong, I think, during the day if they listen to it. 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

0: That was the way. John Reddick.
1: Sorry, I couldn't help myself. You know, had to do a little bit of Mandalorian. I'm Ethan. It's his radio. And today is May the 4th be with you. It's Star Wars Day. You know, a lot of things talking about Star Wars and just cool things, you know, over the years that I've experienced with Star Wars. And honestly, this is something that I really do look back and I'm so grateful for because, you see, I one summer decided I was going to work really hard. I was going to go out mowing lawns. I was going to weed eat. I was going to try to raise money to be able to get an Xbox. And I thought this would be really cool. I could play some new games. And I really wanted this one game called Star Wars Battlefront. And now, here's the thing. Just so you know, I have three sisters. One older, two younger. Okay? We would not usually play a lot of games together. I mean, especially when it came to like video games, they would play Mario or something like that. But when it came to my other games, they wanted nothing to do with it. But when I finally did get enough money and I got the Xbox and I got Star Wars Battlefront, my sisters played this game with me all the time. And I can remember many days where I would sit down, I'd start to play, and my sister would come in the room and say, hey, can I play too? And we would play for hours. And I had such a great bonding experience with my sisters, just playing some Star Wars Battlefront. And I have some great memories shared with them from doing that. And then, you know, it's just one of those things that I look back on, and every once in a while, I'll bring it up, and I'll say, hey, you want to play some Battlefront, do a little old school throwback? And so it's just one of those cool things that I feel like, you know, God was kind of doing a little God wink at me, saying like, hey, you know, I'm going to do something really cool where I'm going to get you a situation where you and your sisters are going to really become close through something like a video game.
2: Ample sunshine today with a high this afternoon, hanging out right around the 80-degree mark, mainly clear, low 50s overnight. Tuesday, lots of sunshine, our high on Tuesday into the lower 80s. Wednesday, isolated showers and storms, our high on Wednesday in the low to mid 80s. Could see a good chance of showers and storms for Thursday with a high Thursday into the upper 70s, and Friday, lots of sunshine, a high near 70. I'm meteorologist Sally Russell with more uplifting giving her D music next on his radio, 88.3.
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12: Over 60 people so far just this year. Yeah, over 60 people. I'm Brian of His Radio Mornings with Liz and Brian. Over 60 people that didn't want to be here but are still here because they called the His Radio prayer line. And a prayer line volunteer was there to talk with them, to share Jesus with them, and to pray with them. 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
1: Be praying for the upstate and join in and be a part of an event for the National Day of Prayer. 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

His radio. I'm Ethan. It's kind of crazy to think about this, but 7 years ago, 7 years ago in 2019 was the premiere of this TV show called The Mandalorian. Now, when this show first came out, there was not a lot of build up with it. Like, they didn't have a lot of details being shared about this project until it was out there. And so there was a very well-kept secret about a certain character that became beloved instantly. Now, eventually we would find out his name was Grogu, but at first a lot of people called him Baby Yoda. Now, what's interesting is I was working in retail at the time, and there was a lot of demand for people wanting product with this character. However, they didn't have product for the character yet because they didn't know this was going to become such a huge deal. And then they had to scramble. They had to try to get things together. But it was like this giant craze. Like, I can remember, I don't know how many times people would come in asking, do you guys have the Baby Yoda thing? Do you have the Baby Yoda? Nope, we do not. But, you know, after many months later, they did. And, well, let's just say the craze kept going because people were loving this little green guy that became a fan favorite.

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His radio. Hey there, I'm Ethan, and today is Star Wars Day. May the 4th be with you, and we're going to have some fun this afternoon because I know there's a lot of you who are very talented. I'm sure that you have done this many a time with your friends, with your family, where you've tried to imitate one of these characters from Star Wars, and you probably have done some sort of impression, and it can be Chewbacca, or maybe you've got a good Yoda impression. I would just love to hear your favorite, like, Star Wars impression that you do for a character. So if you want to do Chewbacca, C-3PO, Darth Vader, whoever you want to do, I just want to hear the variety. I know we got some talented people listening to his radio. So if you would like to be a part of this, all you got to do is just go and use the open mic feature on the My His Radio app and give me your best Star Wars character impression. And we'll share some of those this afternoon and have a little bit of fun here on Star Wars Day.

0: His Radio. I'm Ethan. We're having some fun this afternoon and wanting to know here on this May the 4th be with you, Star Wars Day, if you want to, you know, just showcase a little bit of talents, maybe have a good Star Wars character impression that you'd love to share. I'd love to hear it this afternoon. So I wanted to know, what is your best Star Wars character impression? And so I think this is pretty good. This is from somebody, I believe they're doing Chewbacca here. You know, that's actually pretty impressive. I think Chewbacca is one of the hardest ones to do. I feel like some people can really like do it like that, and others, I mean, it's just so difficult to get that voice in. But, you know, one of the other popular characters that people love to do impressions of is Yoda.
1: Give your life to Jesus. In him trust only.
0: Isn't that great? I love that. Using Yoda speak, but giving a great message. To trust Jesus. I love it. Well, if you've got a fun character impression of a Star Wars character that you'd love to share this afternoon, I'd love to hear it. In honor of Star Wars Day, May the 4th be with you. You can always go ahead, use that open mic feature on the My His Radio app.
2: Ample sunshine today with a high this afternoon, hanging out right around the 80-degree mark, mainly clear, low 50s overnight. Tuesday, lots of sunshine, our high on Tuesday into the lower 80s. Wednesday, isolated showers and storms, our high on Wednesday in the low to mid 80s. Could see a good chance of showers and storms for Thursday with a high Thursday into the upper 70s. And Friday, lots of sunshine, a high near 70. I'm meteorologist Sally Russell with more uplifting and encouraging music next on His Radio 88.3.
3: His Radio. How is your heart today? Are you worried about a medical diagnosis? Are your financial burdens weighing you down? Has a loving relationship been fractured by lies? Or could it be that you're desperately lonely? Your life may seem out of control, but just reach out to Jesus. He sees it as a beautiful mess that His love can heal. Let hope arise and rest now in the steadfast and faithful love of our Lord Jesus. We are Big O Dodge Chrysler Jeep Ram under that big American flag on the Motor Mile.
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0: We sure do love our animals in the upstate, and you can do something to help them out this Saturday, May 9th. It's the Tails and Trails 5K Walk/Run. 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

is Radio. I'm Ethan. Have you ever thought, man, I wonder what Liz would look like as Leia, or what about Brian as Luke Skywalker? Well, if you've never thought that, that's okay. Probably wouldn't have. But we have a good little representation for you. We took all the different His Radio personalities, made them as Star Wars characters, and have shared that on our Facebook and Instagram. So if you'd like to see all of us as different characters from Star Wars, it's a lot of fun. You can actually put in the comments, too, who you think looks the most like their character. But it's a lot of fun. I will say, I do think there are some really great contenders in the whole group.

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1: His radio. I'm Ethan. I've got three sisters, Whitney, Stephanie, and Olivia, and we're all very close. Our bond as siblings has just always been very tight-knit, and we've done something in the past, and it's one of my favorite things that we do. We do something called Sib Day. So we do just a day where it's just us siblings together. So me and my sisters, we will plan something. We'll all get together. We'll go have, you know, dinner together. We'll go and maybe go bowling or do something fun. And about 10 years ago, we all got together for a Sib Day and ended up going to see Star Wars Rogue One. And it's my favorite Star Wars film because partly it was a special moment getting to just spend that time with my sisters. And so I loved being able to do that. And now when people always ask, you know, because they're always like, which one's your favorite out of all the Star Wars movies? I'm always like, you know, it's Rogue One, because I just think about having that Sib Day. And I really do suggest it. If you've got siblings and you don't get to hang out very often, and I'll be honest, it is harder as you get older because schedules get busy. You know, the kids have got to be taken care of too. But just getting that time together to really bond with your siblings, your brothers, your sisters, just letting them know how much you love them and how grateful you are to have them in your life. Because it is pretty special to have those kinds of bonds, because it's just something that you got to be thankful for. It's God's given you those people for a reason.
2: Ample sunshine today with a high this afternoon, hanging out right around the 80 degree mark, mainly clear, low 50s overnight. Tuesday, lots of sunshine, our high on Tuesday into the lower 80s. Wednesday, isolated showers and storms, our high on Wednesday in the low to mid 80s. Could see a good chance of showers and storms for Thursday with a high Thursday into the upper 70s, and Friday, lots of sunshine, a high near 70. I'm meteorologist Sally Russell with more uplifting and encouraging music next on his radio, 88.3.
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1: Do you love going local for all your farm fresh fruits, vegetables, homemade breads and pastries, local meats? 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

I'm Ethan. It's his radio. Have you ever had a moment you just want to live over and over again because it was so awesome? Well, for me, that was this past weekend with Brandon Lake's concert. I mean, just incredible. He was in his hometown of Charleston, and Friday and Saturday, two nights, two shows, two incredible evenings of music, of worship, and I love that he live-streamed it, too. So I was able to watch it on the live stream both nights, and what a great night of just coming together with some of his friends, too, and singing songs. And one of the biggest surprises was on Friday night whenever he brought out Nick Jonas. And it was Brandon Lake, Nick Jonas on the stage, and they played a song that they wrote together called The Author. And it's an amazing song. One of my all-time new favorite songs. Like, honestly, so powerful. The lyrics and just the sound, it's just, wow. I mean, it'll blow you away. So if you are wanting to listen to it, guess what? We're going to have a special time for you to listen tomorrow with Mornings with Liz and Brian. So they're going to be playing this new song at 6:10, 7:10, and 8:10 tomorrow morning. So you can listen to it. You can get to hear about the song. And also, if you want to watch them talking about it too, you got the His Radio Plus you can download on your smart TV. So watch, listen, but be ready for the drop of this new song from Brandon Lake featuring Nick Jonas. It's called The Author. We'll be playing it tomorrow, Mornings with Liz and Brian at 6:10, 7:10, and 8:10.

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0: His radio, I'm Ethan, and today, yes, is May the 4th. It's Star Wars Day, and so lots of Star Wars things to be looking forward to, actually, coming up in the next year. There's even something major happening out in Los Angeles. It's the Star Wars Celebration. So if you're a huge Star Wars fan, this is like the event of the year. So they have all these different people from the shows, from the movies that come there, and it's sort of like a big convention, like a big Star Wars con. And they're going to be doing this at the Los Angeles Convention Center April 1st through the 4th of 2027. But they've announced the tickets will go on sale beginning on May 6th in just a couple of days. But there's going to be all kinds of things happening in celebration of Star Wars. And probably one of the coolest things, it's the 50th anniversary of Star Wars. Can you believe that? 50 years ago when Star Wars first released in theaters. So it's going to be a really big celebration that they're having in 2027 in Los Angeles.
1: Making well with my soul. Don't let me face this loneliness alone. Making well.

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0: His Radio, I'm Ethan, and yes, today is May the 4th. It's Star Wars Day, so we're talking about all things Star Wars, and this is a combination that is one of my absolute favorites because I went to college and got my bachelor's in theater studies, so I had to do a lot of Shakespeare in college. Well, I also discovered that there's an author named Ian Desher, and he combined Shakespeare and Star Wars, and he wrote a number of books that were recreating the movies in iambic pentameter like a Shakespearean play. And just to give you an idea of what that sounds like, listen to this.
1: Pursued by agents sinister and cold, now Princess Leia to her home doth flee, delivering plans and a new hope they hold of bringing freedom to the galaxy. In time so long ago begins our play, in star-crossed galaxy, far, far away.
0: Now, trust me, it is amazing. They do all the different movies, but just as a Shakespeare play, they have all the books available, and I highly recommend it. So much fun.
2: Partly cloudy sky. Overnight, we will drop down into the lower 50s. Beautiful sunshine returning on Tuesday, a high right around the low 80s. An outside chance of a late night shower Tuesday night, low 60s, and then isolated showers, a few storms for Wednesday, a high in the low to mid 80s. Thursday, decent chance of showers and storms, a high on Thursday in the upper 70s, and then Friday back to sunshine, a high on Friday right around 70. I'm meteorologist Sally Russell with more uplifting and encouraging music next on His Radio 89.3.
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6: This is Carter Conlon. Psalm 127, verse 1. Except the Lord build the house, they labor in vain that build it. God makes it clear that anything built in human strength in His kingdom will not last. The disciples labored sincerely, yet God showed them their effort was not enough. Staying up late, eating the bread of sorrows, striving to prove loyalty, cannot produce a lasting testimony. If God is not building the work inside of us, then our labor is in vain. Peter believed his commitment could sustain him, but the fire of trial revealed otherwise. God must build the testimony within each of our lives. When we stop striving and surrender control, it's then the Spirit of God begins to work. Lay down the pressure to carry what only God can sustain. Today, talk to Him about it. Ask Him to build within you what you cannot build in yourself. There's no shame in it. There's only victory. It's time now to pray.
0: Downtown Greenville is about to be covered in art. It's Artisphere, returning this weekend, Friday, May 8th through Sunday, May 10th, with lots of artists, music, and food. It's going to be all in downtown Greenville.

0: perfectly. His radio, I'm Ethan. That's a new one from Micah Tyler. It's called Perfectly, and it's a great song. If you love that song, you want to hear more of it, or any other songs that you just feel like we should be playing more, let us know by becoming a music influencer of His Radio. 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

0: I'm Ethan. It's His Radio. Yes, today is May the 4th, which means May the 4th be with you. It's Star Wars Day. But don't forget, even though tomorrow's Cinco de Mayo, it's also Taco Tuesday, but it's also Revenge of the 5th.
1: Partly cloudy sky. Overnight, we will drop down into the lower 50s. Beautiful sunshine returning on Tuesday, a high right around the low 80s. An outside chance of a late night shower Tuesday night, low 60s. And then isolated showers, a few storms for Wednesday, a high in the low to mid 80s. Thursday, decent chance of showers and storms, a high on Thursday in the upper 70s. And then Friday, back to sunshine, a high on Friday, right around 70. I'm meteorologist Sally Russell with more uplifting and encouraging music next on His Radio 89.3.
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0: Get up early this Saturday and get ready to run for a great cause. It's the Covenant Church Race for Adoption 5K. This Saturday, May 9th at the Covenant Church in Greer. Our Fun Patrol will be there from 8 a.m. to 11:30 a.m. There will also be inflatables, face painting, food, and lots of fun with the kids' run.

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His Radio. I'm Ethan. Thanks for letting me geek out with you this afternoon and talk about Star Wars, but we'll get back to normal tomorrow. Next up, Donna Cruz. I've been thinking

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0: Brandon Lake on his radio. That's who I praise. Hi, I'm Donna Cruz. We're probably on the same page with this. I don't know anyone who doesn't experience some sort of conflict in their relationships. Like the kids don't listen. Maybe you feel like your husband or wife sometimes doesn't understand you, or friends disagree about stuff that really matters. This swings the door wide open for confrontation. And that's also part of our relationships. I love Paul's example in 1 Corinthians 1:4. He said, I always thank God for you and for the gracious gifts he's given you now that you belong to Christ Jesus. And after that, he went on to confront them about the issues of the day and kind of what was going on in their community. We can learn a lot from that example when we have these kind of situations in our closest relationships. Then maybe it's a good idea to take a second, take a step back before we kind of lay down the gauntlet. We could change the course of these hard conversations just by starting them off by letting people know we love them and we're thankful for them. And you might not feel that in the beginning as you're starting off these challenging conversations. But if we think about it, the only reason we would even try to overcome these kind of conflicts is because we love that person and we want a better relationship.
1: 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That's often how it is with insects. But wood-destroying organisms like termites can still be at work behind the scenes. Hi, I'm Addison with Compass Pest Management. 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
7: The His Radio Fun Patrol loves getting out in the community and spreading a little joy. We show up with music, smiles, and encouragement. 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
1: His radio's music influencers get to take surveys and let us know what you want to hear more of or less of. And you get put into a great prize drawing, too, once you turn in a new survey. This time around, it's a chance to win some free shopping at Lowe's. So if you want to dive in and join the music influencers, there is room for you tonight at hisradio.com. Here's Samantha Ebert and Seth Schleter now. Flowers.
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0: Peter Burton on his radio, Where Would I Be? Hi, I'm Donna Cruz. Okay, raise your hand if you feel like you could use a little extra help when it comes to relaxing. Yeah, you're definitely not alone. We're a pretty wound up society most of the time. This guy, Richard, he's a professor, and one of his students, Craig, they did this study and found out that this is one way you can really begin to relax. And people who did this lowered their heart rate, they lowered their blood pressure, and all they had to do was look at water, not a glass of water, but also not soaking in a pool, not putting your feet in the ocean, just look at water. I heard something kind of like this a long time ago, that looking into a fish tank would do this too, kind of lower your blood pressure, which makes a lot of sense because it's also water. But it was mostly people who were looking at a pool or looking into the ocean. And I thought this was interesting too. The bigger the body of water, the more relaxed, the lower the heart rate, the lower the blood pressure went down. And everybody who was a part of the study said they just felt an increase in joy. There was no talk about a trip to the beach being included in our health insurance benefits anytime soon, or a cruise for that matter, but I'd be all about it.
1: Partly cloudy sky. Overnight, we will drop down into the lower 50s. Beautiful sunshine returning on Tuesday, a high right around the low 80s. An outside chance of a late night shower Tuesday night, low 60s, and then isolated showers, a few storms for Wednesday, a high in the low to mid 80s. Thursday, decent chance of showers and storms, a high on Thursday in the upper 70s, and then Friday back to sunshine, a high on Friday right around 70. I'm meteorologist Sally Russell with more uplifting and encouraging music next on his radio, 89.3.
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